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Kiss Me, Casey Donahue on 98.1 KJAG, one of the headliners at the Sheriff's Rodeo this past May. Also appearing in the video for this song with a bunch of other of our favorite Texas artists, Casey Donahue and Wade Bowen are playing pool in the Choosing Texas video.

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0: That is MacArthur from Hardy and the Crew on 98.1 KJUG and on the 5 o'clock free ride, which is always brought to us by Firestone Walker. Swing through the Emporium. That is the shop down the street from the brewery in Paso there. Open daily until 6. 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Again, just down the street from the brewery in Paso.
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0: Max McDowell on 98.1 KJUG. 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Mandy's going to be broadcasting live from 2 until 4, and they're going to do the drawing live. 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

0: Megan Maroney actually took her actual medicine and got better after having to cancel her show in Denver. She'll be back on stage Friday and Saturday, tomorrow and Saturday in Los Angeles at the crypto.com/ used to be called the Staples Center Center. I'm going to be down there too on Saturday night for a concert, but I'm going to go see Ed Sheeran. That's right. Going to go to see Ed Sheeran. My wife, massive fan of Ed Sheeran. So sometimes we go to shows that she wants to go to. It's not just 100 shows I want to go to, but this is a big one. We're going down to SoFi. It'll be my first time at SoFi for a concert or anything, but for a concert. So I'm looking forward to seeing that. And, you know, I think that guy's got some talent, that Ed Sheeran guy. He's pretty good.
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0: 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Clouds late tonight, burning off tomorrow. Upper 50s for lows, 70s, 80s, and 90s, depending on where you are tomorrow. Here's Hudson Westbrook.

And Martina, give me back the 90s. That features John Barry on 98.1 KJUG. And Corey Kent now with Co-Wetzel. Corey is going to be here in October, a Good Medicine Presents show back at Barrel House.

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0: Think as you drunk, it's Riley Green on 98.1 KJUG, and it is Pepper with your poll question brought to you by Be Right There. Heating and air, it's a loaded question for me, for guys. I'm not in charge of the thermostat of my house anymore. What is the perfect temperature, 60s, 70 to 72, or 73 and above? And I would say 74, which would cause my wife to get on the app or walk right down the hall and lower it and bring it down probably to at least 70.
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3: 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I just ordered a couple of them today to see how sales go on them. 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
2: Titanic.
1: Yes.
3: Thank you. One for me.
1: Morgan, what is the name of the villain who wants a Dalmatian puppy for a fur coat?
4: Cruella de Vil.
1: One for Morgan.
3: Okay.
1: Tom, what hit song by the heavy metal band Aerosmith featured the rappers Run DMC?
2: Walk This Way.
1: Correct.
2: Uh-huh.
1: Morgan, what acclaimed Broadway musical was based on an 1862 Victor Hugo novel about the French Revolution?
4: The Sound of Music?
1: No, Les Miserables.
4: Oh, yeah, I wouldn't know that.
1: Oh.
2: Les Mis.
1: I didn't give you that.
2: You didn't. I get a
1: Dang
2: point.
1: It.
2: I get a half
1: no.
2: a point.
1: No. Get a point for that. Sorry, that one's out. That doesn't count.
2: You know
1: I'll remember how to do it.
2: I'm going to be honest with you. I would have said The Hunchback of Notre Dame.
1: Okay, so then you didn't get it.
4: So
1: okay,
4: you
1: didn't
4: right.
2: I wouldn't have got it right.
1: Who is it now? You, Tom.
2: Me.
1: What Italian city is considered one of the fashion capitals of the world?
2: Milan.
1: Yes, very good.
2: Look at that.
1: Morgan, who painted the Mona Lisa?
4: Van Gogh.
1: No, Tom.
2: Picasso.
1: No.
4: Perfect.
1: Leonardo da Vinci.
2: That guy.
1: Yeah,
2: oh my gosh.
1: Tom, The Starry Night is a famous painting by which artist?
2: I should know this because I have this painting. I like this. This is I know this. Wait. Damn it.
4: No.
2: I know this.
1: You're
2: Monet.
1: Almost in.
2: Monet. It's not Monet.
4: No.
1: Morgan, go.
4: Van Gogh.
1: It is Van Gogh. Good job.
2: Damn it. Damn it.
4: That was good.
1: Who is it now? Morgan.
4: Yep.
1: Moby Dick is a novel about what kind of animal?
4: A duck.
1: Tom?
2: A whale.
4: Oh,
2: wait.
4: Oh, wow.
2: Sorry, we're even.
1: Tom, what cartoon character used supplies from Acme Corporation to attempt to catch a beepingly fast creature?
2: Right, the coyote. Wile E. Coyote.
1: There you go.
2: Yeah, okay.
1: Morgan, what is the longest running game show still on TV?
4: I want to say, The Price is Right.
1: It is The Price is Right.
2: Nicely done.
4: My mom watched
1: Tom,
4: it.
1: What are the big three commercial broadcast television networks?
2: ABC, NBC, CBS.
1: Good job, Thomas. Morgan, what animal is known for hopping and has a pouch to carry its young?
4: A kangaroo.
1: And you should know that because a baby kangaroo is called a what?
4: Joey.
2: That's right.
1: Tom, in which fairy tale does a pumpkin get turned into a carriage?
2: Cinderella.
1: Yes, good job. And last one, Morgan, what is the name of Mickey Mouse's dog?
4: Pluto.
1: Pluto. Tom, you got 7. Morgan, you got 5.
4: Good Aww. Job.
2: Ladies
4: hey,
2: and gentlemen.
4: Hey, that's so good.
2: Ladies
1: everyone.
2: And gentlemen, there you go.
4: That's great.
2: There you go. That, kids, right there is what an Ivy League education will do for you.
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4: Good morning.
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0: That's a new one from Ashley Cook. It's called Baby Blues on 98.1 KJUG, and she's on the calendar for Friday, October 9th at the Fremont. That show was announced a while back and is on sale now. 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

0: Langley, Morgan Wallen, I Can't Love You Anymore on 98.1 KJAG, and another highly anticipated duet with Ella Langley coming out 9 West Coast time tonight, or midnight, technically Friday East Coast time tonight, and that is with Co Wetzel. Yeah, new one called Jaded that will be out tonight. So looking forward to hearing that as well from Ella and Co.
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0: 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Looking at upper 50s tonight, clouds rolling in, then burning off in the morning, 70 at the coast, 80 in Slo tomorrow, and 95 on your Friday tomorrow. Mandy's in next. Tay-Tay Taylor's on now. I'm Pepper Daniels. Cheers.

0: 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Wake up with Tom and Becky in the morning.
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3: He's a ranch hand in a pinch, man. 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A cast iron skillet swinging lid flipper.

That is Horseback Cody Johnson on 98.1 at K-Jug. How's it going, everybody? Mandy here, back with you for a Thursday night. That weekend is so close. Got some Shane Smith and the Saints coming up. Right now, Luke Combs.

0: A dude's got some heartbreak songs. It's Ty Myers. Thought It Was Love on 98.1 at K-Jug. It is Mandy, and Ty Myers is going to be coming to the Avila Beach Golf Resort August 20th. You can get tickets. Wait, no, you can't. I'm sorry. I forgot. No, those tickets, they have verified resales if you want to take, if you want to take that option. But good news is we will have some tickets to win. I have a feeling the next week or the week of the show, we have some Ty Myers tickets stashed away. So just keep it locked in. They're going to be on the way.
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phone, keys, wallet. That is Lainey Wilson on 98.1 at KJUG. It is Mandy, and we're checking in on the Jug Poll in just a few, so get over to the KJUG app or jugcountry.com, and I will break down the questions and answers and also how you can get Tom and Becky's feedback. For some Co-Wetzel, here's Ragweed.

0: 98.1 at KJ with Bite and List. It's Tyler Childers. How you doing? This is Mandy and checking in now on the Be Right There Heating and Air poll question. 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Tom and Becky also answered the poll question, and you can find out what their answers were by listening to the latest episode of their podcast. We want to know, what is the perfect in-office or home temperature? Perfect in-office or home temperature, either between 60 and 69, 70 and 72, or more than 73 degrees. Right now, the vote's going towards more than 73 degrees. I'm going to have to go with, I like 72. I don't know why. 72 just seems the right amount of coolness, and that's a good temperature. I don't know what's going on with the AC system in this building, because we have several different studios. One of them will be freezing cold, and the other one will be extremely hot. It's really tough to get the in-studio temperatures dialed in. But let us know, what do you think the perfect in-office or home temperature is? Vote now on the KJUG app.
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0: Better That Way, Charles Wesley Godwin and Luke Combs. My name is Mandy on 98.1 at KJUG, and on Saturday, I'm going to be giving away a quad. Yeah, aren't I nice? Well, actually, got to thank California Custom Trailers and Power Sports for hooking us up with a brand new Honda 4Trax 4x4 quad worth over $8,000. 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

That is Be Her, Ella Langley on 98.1 at K-Jug. How you doing? I'm Mandy, and the rumors are true. There is a new Ella Langley and Ko Wetzel collab dropping in just less than an hour. Ko's been teasing a new song called Jaded, and he's just recently announced that Ella Langley was featured on that song as well, and that's dropping at 9 o'clock tonight. Some John Hardy now. Here's Heartache on the Dance Floor. Yeah.

0: so, so good. Nothing better to do. Carter Faith with Wyatt Flores. It is Mandy on 98.1. K-Jug still got his album on repeat, Scared of Heights. I have been drawn more to it as I keep listening to it. The writing is just top notch. Now, there's been a lot of people that are saying it's too overproduced. And I heard someone on social say there's no such thing as an overproduced song. And maybe it's just a song that you don't like. And it is a different style of music in this new album of his, but I'm gravitating towards it, especially when you just pair it with his lyrics. That's what you really listen to Wyatt Flores for, just top level lyrics. Coming up, we got some Tucker Wetmore, Stella Lefty, more on the way.
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98.1 K-Chug and Good Medicine presents Welcome, Corey Kent. Just looking for somebody as wild as her. 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From the highest of highs with Wild as Her.

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0: That is Empty Words from Corey Kent, 98.1 KJUG. I'm Mandy. 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We've also got Tucker Wetmore coming to Vina Robles Amphitheater and more. 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

0: Hello, everyone. This is Jim with Roosters Firearms. I recently received a tip that Smith & Wesson will be discontinuing one of their models for new sales in California. The Military and Police short-barreled, 5-shot, 38 caliber revolver with a Crimson Trace laser will be phased out in California. So, I bought a bunch of them, and I'm offering them at a very attractive price, so come on over and check them out. Hey, and here's another tip, and this is a good one. Kel-Tec has re-entered the California market with handguns. They have a new 9mm pistol out at a very attractive price. I just ordered a couple of them today to see how sales go on them. And if things work out, we'll get a lot more of them in. But there's a brand new pistol out there, and it's made by Kel-Tec. Also, now's the time to bring in that old gun and let us turn it into cash for you. We have a pre-owned firearm section that is always getting customers' attention, with very brisk sales and new offerings coming out on a daily basis. So come on over to Rooster's Firearms at 98 South Main Street in beautiful downtown Templeton.
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0: Hello, everyone. This is Jim with Roosters Firearms. I recently received a tip that Smith & Wesson will be discontinuing one of their models from new sales in California. The Military and Police short-barreled, 5-shot, 38 caliber revolver with a Crimson Trace laser will be phased out in California. So, I bought a bunch of them, and I'm offering them at a very attractive price, so come on over and check them out. Hey, and here's another tip, and this is a good one. Kel-Tec has re-entered the California market with handguns. They have a new 9mm pistol out at a very attractive price. I just ordered a couple of them today to see how sales go on them. And if things work out, we'll get a lot more of them in. But there's a brand new pistol out there, and it's made by Kel-Tec. Also, now's the time to bring in that old gun and let us turn it into cash for you. We have a pre-owned firearm section that is always getting customers' attention, with very brisk sales and new offerings coming out on a daily basis. So come on over to Rooster's Firearms at 98 South Main Street in beautiful downtown Templeton.
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0: Hello, everyone. This is Jim with Roosters Firearms. I recently received a tip that Smith & Wesson will be discontinuing one of their models for new sales in California. The Military and Police short-barreled, 5-shot, 38 caliber revolver with a Crimson Trace laser will be phased out in California. So, I bought a bunch of them, and I'm offering them at a very attractive price, so come on over and check them out. Hey, and here's another tip, and this is a good one. Kel-Tec has re-entered the California market with handguns. They have a new 9mm pistol out at a very attractive price. I just ordered a couple of them today to see how sales go on them. And if things work out, we'll get a lot more of them in. 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Also, now's the time to bring in that old gun and let us turn it into cash for you. We have a pre-owned firearm section that is always getting customers' attention, with very brisk sales and new offerings coming out on a daily basis. So come on over to Roosters Firearms at 98 South Main Street in beautiful downtown Templeton.
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0: Kate Chadwick, Tom and Becky. Good morning. 6 o'clock on the dot. 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
2: Good morning with your Central Coast headlines. I'm Ben Hayes. The body of Chad Corpuz, a Templeton man who disappeared in June, has been identified after being discovered along Highway 101 last week. KSBY reports, according to the California Highway Patrol, on July 31st, authorities received a call from Caltrans personnel regarding a possible body on the west shoulder of the highway near Vineyard Road. CHP Templeton area personnel arrived on scene to find the body of a man lying face down on the dirt shoulder. Corpuz was last seen June 16th walking away from his home in Templeton. At the time, investigators believe he may have been going through a mental health crisis. A San Luis Obispo man is facing multiple felony charges after police say he threatened his girlfriend, officers, and neighbors during a domestic violence incident yesterday. Officers responded to a home on Homestead Place just after noon after a woman reported her boyfriend, 39-year-old Omar Gutierrez, threatened to harm her. Police say Gutierrez also had access to several firearms. After about 30 minutes, Gutierrez surrendered peacefully. Police later recovered a handgun from the home. During a press conference at the fire station, it was announced that $935,000 would be awarded to the Cambria Fire Department to purchase a new Type 1 fire engine. 19th District of California Representative

0: of Jimmy Panetta, who secured the funding, was also in attendance and toured the fire station. And the United Way of San Luis Obispo is kicking off its 18th annual Stuff the Bus Back to School Drive, taking place today through Sunday. Community members can drop off school supplies or even donate online. Drop-off locations include the Atascadero State Hospital and Staples, also the Paso Robles Walmart, and in San Luis Obispo at Target and Staples. You're up to date with a check on local news with your Central Coast headlines. I'm Ben Hayes.
1: Jug Country traffic. We're looking good on the roads. No problems, according to the California Highway Patrol. Things are fine. Weather today, sunny, warm, hot. Let's call it hot. 95 for Paso Robles this afternoon. Atascadero going to get the 91. San Luis Obispo should hit 81. Arroyo Grande, 76. And Santa Maria, 75. 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

0: 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Ladies and gentlemen, please welcome your hosts for this morning, Tom Cafuri and Becky Kingman.
1: If I snap my fingers, you forget that you ever gay.
2: I was never gay.
1: Exactly.
2: Wait, no, stop.
1: Yes.
2: No, stop. You can't. I was never gay.
1: Okay.
2: No, I was never gay.
1: Sure.
2: You can't just state something and snap your fingers and then be like, I was never gay.
1: You say so. I have two boys. They're 6 and 3, and they are boys. Like real he hims, if you know what I'm saying. Luckily, I have a cousin that lives near me, and he has two girls the same age, 6 and 3. And these girls come over to my house. My God, what did I do wrong where I didn't get girls? These girls, they show up and they're like, hello, Uncle Tommy. And they go, we would like to color. And they sit down and they color. An hour later, I can go into that room and they're like, mm-hmm. Where are my boys? Are they in the house? Are they on the house? Are they on? Oh, they're on the street. Fantastic. I go out there. I'm like, what the hell are you guys doing? And they're like, we broke all the crayons and we put them in the mailbox.
3: You give good blow. You give good brows.

0: Great. The kid's so nice. It's Tom and Becky on K-Jug, your son, Oliver. But not. But not.
1: Shut up.
0: Just saying.
1: Ah.
0: Oh, Jordan is trying to FaceTime me
1: oh
0: right
1: gosh,
0: now from
1: you
0: Texas.
1: Like summoned. You played all those
0: I know,
1: kid stuff.
0: I know.
1: And you summoned
0: a grandchild. Jordan.
2: Don't be a butthole.
0: Hang on a second. Jordan, sweetie, I'm on the radio right now. I can't hear you. Can I call you back? I don't know. I can't hear you. I still can't hear you. Oh, all right, sweetie, I gotta go. I know.
1: I think she said I love you.
0: I love you, sweetie. I just played "Don't Be a Butthole" on the radio. I know, right? I know. She's laughing. I know. I'll call you later. Okay. Bye bye. Bye bye. Jordan, my granddaughter in Texas, right there. Shouldn't she be in school?
1: What time is it?
0: 8:15.
1: Yeah. Maybe she's homesick today. Maybe she's having a mental health day.
0: Maybe she's taking a personal day.
1: Maybe.
0: Day two of school in Texas. I need a personal day.
1: That's really
0: Texas
1: weird
0: is already on.
1: I don't know where I was at in my months thinking. Yeah. I didn't even question when you said she's in school.
0: Oh, yeah.
1: When did so?
0: This week.
1: So yesterday or Monday.
0: This week. Yeah. It's
1: crazy.
0: On. Texas doesn't play mess around.
1: I can still hear her yelling at you.
0: Jordan, I gotta go, sweetie. I can't hear her. I don't know why.
1: How
0: I can't
1: did
0: hear
1: I hear that? All of Jordan probably heard that.
0: I can't hear. What? What'd you say?
2: I don't have school till this Wednesday.
0: Oh, Wednesday. Okay. Are you sick?
2: No.
0: Okay, I gotta go, sweetie. I gotta go.
1: So
0: I love you.
1: I didn't start school this week.
0: I gotta go. Maggie started school this week. I gotta go, sweetie. I love you. Bye. Okay, bye. There, I hung up on her.
1: Talk to Jordan and set you straight.
0: I know. She's like, I don't start till this Wednesday. Okay, but Maggie had to go back this week. Well, she's a teacher, so.
1: So, like, the week before.
0: I guess.
1: Yeah.
0: Yeah.
1: Pull it together, Tom.
0: Things like that.
1: Take an interest.
0: Straighten up.
1: Straighten up.
0: I'm fine. Don't you worry about me. Don't you worry about me.
3: You're awesome, Tom.
0: Thank you. We got a fun show today on a Friday. We're talking clams. Wait till you hear my update here. It's on, Jug Country. It is on. Robots and avocados and Taylor Farms back in the news. Not for a good thing. They've had quite a week or a month. Cereal, Trader Joe's, Friends, Ted Lasso, Fast Cars. We're going to play the wrong game today. We're going to play the Friday song today. We have absolutely nothing to give away, so listen at your own risk, Jug Country. All you freeloaders, there's nothing. You can win nothing today. So there.
1: We'll see how
0: if you get generous.
1: Great of a friend you really are, Jug Country.
0: Oh, yeah, right. We'll see if you stick with us. Right.
4: What time is your giveaway?
0: We don't have one today. I'm happy, though. I'm fired up, man. I'm ready to go.
1: Well, let's go. Let's do it.
0: Let's do it.

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2: A butt nut.

0: Becky. Good morning. I'm telling you, I am one step closer to becoming a clammer. Yesterday, I'm at Meijer's and I'm buying some gloves. And I remember, as I'm checking out, I remember the conversation from the morning where everybody was saying that Meijer's sells those clam measurer thingamabobbers, right? And you need one of those because when you go clamming, you can't take a clam off the beach that's not at least 4.5 inches wide. So I remembered, as I'm checking out, and I asked the terribly nice woman behind the counter, I said, "Do you have those little clam measure?" And she points over to the door, and she's like, "They're right there." And so I turn and look, and there is this cascading waterfall of these metal horseshoe kind of looking things that measure clams.
1: Mm-hmm.
0: But I want you to picture this, Becky. It's late in the afternoon or it's mid-afternoon, and so I'm staring outside into the sun in the parking lot, and the glass doors and the waterfall of shiny silver things is in front of me. So I can't really see them. I'm kind of getting blinded by the light.
1: Yeah.
0: And you know my eyesight. I got glasses on. I'm trying to see what they are. And I think, and she said, "I'll grab you one." Like, just like that. And she walks around the corner to go grab me one. As she's grabbing one for me and then going to bring it back and ring it up, I now focus on the waterfall of silver horseshoe clam measurer thingamabobbers. And I see that they are $21.99. But now I'm past the point of no return. She's gone over and grabbed me one. She's ringing it up. I don't want to seem like I'm cheap. But my first initial thought was $21.99. That seems a bit high to measure clams.
1: But you didn't want to be embarrassed.
0: But I didn't
1: lady.
0: Want to be embarrassed and say, "Oh no, that's too much money for Tommy." Because they ask you your phone number. Uh-huh. "What's your phone number?" Blah, blah, blah. "Tom." "Yes, Tom." "Okay, hi." Anyway, so I didn't want to be embarrassed. So I just bought it. It was more than my gloves. $21.99. And then, listen to this, though. This is how I'm justifying it. She says, "Do they make you carry those when you go clamming?" I said, "I believe they do." And she said, "Okay, well, we have a local guy makes these for us." She's like, "He's making bank."
1: Oh, so it's a handmade clam measure.
0: Yes, yes. So I'm viewing this as
1: stimulating
0: the local economy through a locally owned business, Meijer's.
1: Sure.
0: So there's that one dude, he's benefiting, Meijer's is benefiting. I'm actually getting the clam measurer thing, but let me tell you, I'm hanging on that sucker like it's solid silver or something. $21.99. So then I cursed, what do? I take a picture immediately and text you, and what is the first thing out of your mouth? "What did you do? It's $21.99!
1: I didn't know we were going to go down this route.
0: I know.
1: I said, "Don't ever go shopping without me again."
0: And then you send me links of these that are $8.99, these peasant ones that aren't supporting the local economy.
1: Now you're going to have people who are like mad at me for sending you links for cheaper ones. I wasn't going to talk about this. Now you're going to get me in trouble.
0: It's too late because I already bought this one. And I'm fine with the purchase. I'm fine. It's not like I'm going to be buying clam measure sticks, every year for the rest of my life. I'm buying this one. This one's going to go the distance with me. But I'm one step closer. I'm one step closer to clamming. And I do think they have a season. I may be wrong.
1: No, they don't. I looked it up yesterday.
0: Oh, did you?
1: Oh, my
0: Thank
1: gosh.
0: You, friend.
1: You texted me yesterday. You said, "Do clams have a season?"
0: Yeah.

0: Right.
1: Like, I wouldn't think so. That seems goofy.
0: All right.
1: And so my next thought is that, well, I looked it up, and I thought you would, too. We didn't talk about it anymore.
2: No,
1: you didn't even Google it?
2: No.
1: You're so in clammy, you wouldn't even Google, like, best time to clam on the Central Coast?
2: Well, best time is different than, is there a season?
1: Well,
2: I need to get my pitchfork, and I need to get my fishing license, and then it's on. I'm ready to do this. I'm getting dangerously close to becoming a clammer. But here's the thing.
1: Can I tell you something really quick?
2: Sure.
1: Okay. In San Luis Obispo and Santa Barbara counties, clamming is open year-round.
2: Right.
1: However, further north, in Monterey and Santa Cruz County, so if you want to go a little north, the season runs only September 1st through April 30th.
2: Oh.
1: But I don't think, like, that's when... And that's not just because clams only exist at that time.
2: Right.
1: I'm not sure what you're asking. I feel
2: do they
1: like
2: spawn? Do they come on shore a certain time
1: like
2: of year?
1: It's like deer hunting. Like, clearly deer exist all year, but there's only a season you can hunt them. Now, that's not how I took your question, because I know you so well. I think you only think clams exist at certain times of
2: year. I was wondering why, because your reaction was a little harsh. I'm like, that doesn't seem like an odd question. Like, just like deer hunting, that there would be a season for clam hunting.
1: So you were asking about, like, clam hunting, not like if the clams
2: like
1: only,
2: the
1: like,
2: window.
1: Popped up
2: right.
1: ever.
2: No, but then, now that I think about it, I do think, do they migrate? Do they migrate like whales and dolphins and sharks? I don't know, maybe. Anyway, so I want you to know I'm stimulating the local economy, and I'm a third of the way home in clamming, and I can't wait. But here's my problem. What do I do with these clams after the fact? Like, I get clam chowder. I understand clam chowder. But I got to look up how to cook the clams. I got to look that up. I got to shuck them and then cook them and then do, you know, copious amounts of butter and heavy cream in my clam chowder, which is fine. I'll do. Is there another way to prepare clams? Is there another? Do you bread them? Do you fry them?
1: I'm sure there are people out here who go clamming who are going to have all kinds of ideas for you.
2: Yeah, because you can get, like, can't you get, like, clams and shrimp? Like, fish and chips? You can get clams and chips? So you can deep fry them.
1: I've never heard of anyone
2: clams and
1: clams
2: chips.
1: And chips.
2: Yeah.
1: But what do I know?
2: Shrimp and chips? Can you get clams? I think you can get clams. Clams are not calamari. That's squid,
1: you're
2: right?
1: You're talking too much about
2: I know, but I'm
1: clams.
2: Into seafood.
1: I don't want
2: to.
1: Really I know, but I'm
2: kind
1: of sick of hearing the word clam.
2: I had salmon the other night for dinner.
1: So did I.
2: I said salmon.
1: Two nights ago.
2: Me too. Two nights ago.
1: Liar.
2: Jackass.
1: Liar.
2: A dot.
1: Not last night, but the night before.
2: I bought tuna. I bought salmon. And I bought a clam measure. So I'm a seafood kick. What do you like seafood? What's your favorite type of seafood? Is it fish and chips? Is it salmon, clam chowder, oysters? Oysters Rockefeller? What is
1: oysters?
2: It? Oysters Rockefeller?
1: Jury Insider. Is this Tom's new obsession?
2: Yeah,
1: what happened to Tom's calisthenics workout?
2: Oh, I'm doing it. I'm working out. In fact, today's a strength day. Don't you worry.
1: This is what I talk about. Tom gets, like, obsessed
2: day.
1: With things. Now he's going to be, like, number one clammer.
2: Hey, you always say need more hobbies. Great. So I got baseball cards and music and reading.
1: This is very exciting for you because you just bought a new barbecue.
2: That's right.
1: Mr. Judy said, Tom, you can cook them like oysters on the barbecue as
2: well. You can?
1: Yeah.
2: Okay.
1: So that's exciting.
2: Do you dip them in, like, cocktail sauce like you would, like, a shrimp or something?
1: I don't know.
2: Because I'll make clam chowder. I get that. But just wondering the other way to prepare them. Can I make them like oysters Rockefeller and, like, on the barbecue pit and then do some Parmesan cheese and butter and a little shell?
1: Also, I know Amy Jo. That's why we need to...
2: What does she say?
1: Nothing.
2: What does that skanky say?
1: Nothing.
2: I'm going to read it.
1: Hear the word again.
2: I'm going to read it. Let me find Amy Jo.
1: You gross. While you're waiting for that, the lying liar.
2: Yeah,
1: just
2: yeah,
1: make
2: yeah.
1: sure you expel the sand before.
2: Disgusto. Expel? What, I just rinse it? You just rinse it off?
1: No.
2: Expel it.
1: You tap it. Got some, like,
2: do you do like that, like the glands when you have to make the dog poop and you have to push on the glands? You have to push on the little clam and have the sand come out of its butt?
1: The shell's not its butt.
2: No,
1: stop talking,
2: like,
1: to me.
2: In the clam itself.
1: I don't want to talk about this anymore.
2: Well, what does expel mean? Expel the sand.
1: Well, now I have to know how to
2: Google. This is going to be great.
1: Expel sand from clams.
2: Yes, do it. What a Google search.
1: Soak them in a cold saltwater solution in the refrigerator for 30 to 2 hours. The live clams will filter the water and push out trapped sand.
2: They'll poop out sand.
1: They'll push out.
2: And
1: so
2: they're still alive. Yeah. Are they swimming around like a little tiny seahorse or something? Are they cute? Or are they just gross? They look like a snot rocket. I bet they look like snot rockets. Like a big old loogie.
1: Do plant. Okay, when do the

0: clams die?
1: And how?
0: Do clams die when you open them is my question.
1: Okay, and do you take them out of the brine?
0: Yes, the heat of cooking or the physical act of shucking a raw clam cuts or relaxes its adductor muscle and kills it. I don't like that.
1: Oh, I didn't know it had a muscle.
0: When you cook live clams, they die as the temperature rises, causing their shells to pop open.
1: There you go. They're just like lobster then, right? Except lobsters don't pop open, but they're like the other thing that pops open. What are those things? I guess those are clams.
0: The tap test. If a raw clam is slightly open, tap it. If it closes, it's alive.
1: Yeah.
0: If it stays open and doesn't move, it's already dead, and you must throw it away.
1: So you if it's already dead, you don't cook them and eat them then, right?
0: No. So you tap it.
1: Yeah.
0: If it's slightly open. If it closes up, it's alive. You're good. If it just stays open and nothing happens, you got to throw that one out.
1: Gotcha. Okay.
0: All right.
1: So you want to boil them. You want to cook them alive and have
0: them. This is grossing me out.
1: I'm into it. I'm ready for it. It is our jug poll of the day today, brought to you by Be Right There Heating and Air. What is your favorite type of seafood?
0: I hope you don't eat bad clams.
1: I'm not going to.
0: That'll surely give you the S-switch.
1: I know. I'm sitting on the pot all day after my clamming. Let me tell you what. I'll be expelling clams who have just expelled sand. It's great.
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0: 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And if it breaks,
1: you're not just hot, you're angry hot, sticky hot. Why did I wear jeans hot?
0: I'm Michael Wiley from Be Right There Heating and Air. 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

0: Kate Show with Tom and Becky. Good morning. Heads up, guacamole fans. The price could be increasing shortly at the store. The United States has temporarily stopped inspecting avocados from Mexico's biggest avocado-producing state. And since federal inspections are required before the fruit can come across the border, the pause has also put shipments to the U.S. on hold. So it's just going to be California avocados for a little bit here, which is going to raise the price because they're going to screw you now. But that's fine. It's a big deal because about 80% of our avocados that are imported come from the U.S. or come from Mexico. So anyway, avocado toast and guacamole, et cetera, et cetera. Maybe the price may be going up a little bit. I don't know. That's one thing that got me confused, you know, because they're both California and Mexico. They take pride in their avocados, and they both put on these stickers and do these ad campaigns, you know. And it's cute. It's like Mexican avocados. You're like, of course, it's guacamole, right? It's from Mexico. And the little cute people with the ponchos come out, the little cartoon characters. They're like, Mexican guacamole. Mexican avocados by Mexican.
1: Avocados
0: it's cute.
1: From Mexico.
0: Right, it's cute. One. It's cute. But then California avocados are like, whoa, no. Get out of here, Mexican avocados. You should buy California avocados. And then there's a big advertising push for that. I don't know which is the one that Bond sells in the bag where you get 7 or 8.
1: I don't know.
0: That's a signature brand? Are those from Mexico or California?
1: I don't know.
0: Which one do you support more? Californian avocados or Mexican avocados? Or farmer's market here avocados?
1: I would have to say Californian avocados.
0: I think so, but be careful because Mexico once put that little sticker on them.
1: Yeah, no, I get it. But, yeah. You know, anything we can produce here in the United States and buy.
0: I know. I'm with you.
1: Much more support.
0: I thought
1: that.
0: I was doing really good with Mexican avocados, and then all of a sudden it's like, oh, California avocados, I got to do better.
1: I think, you know, probably better just to buy them at farmer's market for a multitude of reasons.
0: Right. I want to go to Morro Bay and go to the, I want to go to that avocado farm in Morro Bay.
1: Is there like a U-Pick avocado farm there?
0: I don't think it's U-Pick. I don't. I may be wrong, but I don't. I think it's, you go and it's like a mini version of Apple Valley Barn. Like there's just a shack and there's avocados. Yeah. I think.
1: Where the hell is the avocado farmer in this discussion?
0: I know. Isn't he on vacation or something?
1: And I think he is.
0: Wasn't he going to bring us avocados soon again?
1: Where is he?
0: I wish you could freeze avocados because he brings.
1: I know.
0: He brings us like a case and like you can't get through them all.
1: I know.
0: There's a window too.
1: Yeah, you've got to like.
0: They're green and
1: no avocados,
0: go.
1: No avocados, and then it's like rush avocados like all at once.
0: Yeah, right.
1: I'll never forget the first time I had one of his avocados.
0: I know, me too.
1: Remember, it just cut right through the seed, just ate it by itself.
0: Yep.
1: It was the weirdest thing.
0: They were gigantic.
1: Yeah, huge.
0: Meaty.
1: Yeah.
0: Ew. Very meaty.
1: Hey, you're ruining it.
0: Anyway, so look for the price to go up there. That's a fun little way to start your day.
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1: So it turns out being an adult is mostly just Googling how to do stuff and then saying, Alexa, play 98.1 K-Jug.

0: Kate, Chubby, Tom, and Becky, good morning. Boy, Taylor Farms is having themselves a month. The company that was originally linked to the Cyclospora outbreak from their iceberg lettuce coming out of Mexico into the Taco Bell restaurants. That company, Taylor Farms, has now, they got another issue on their hands. They say their former Tennessee division president, a guy by the name of Brian Thury.
1: Brian what?
0: I think it's Thury, T-H-U-R-E, Thury. Stole more than $32 million from the company over 4 years and used that money to buy a luxury home in Hawaii, make a $1 million donation to Cal, the university up in the Bay Area football program, and creating the Brian and Julie Thury right tackle endowment. The lawsuit claims he used fake vendor charges, bogus reimbursements, and company credit cards to hide the scheme, and that he later confessed after an internal audit. He has not publicly responded to the allegations, and obviously this comes just weeks after they made headlines all over with their iceberg lettuce issue. Although, the FDA still says the company is linked to the outbreak, although Taylor Farms says initial testing produced a false positive.
1: I'm still confused about that.
0: I know. It's. I haven't heard anything. I haven't heard an update in a week or two.
1: No,
0: so.
1: Is this going to be another one of those things where it just goes away?
0: It just goes
1: away.
0: We
1: just stop hearing about it.
0: It just goes away.
1: We make everyone panic, freak out, you're all going right. to die, and then it just quietly,
0: it
1: like,
0: just
1: we
0: goes
1: stop
0: away.
1: Talking about it, like, eh.
0: Yeah, you had the runs. A lot
1: Perez
0: of people.
1: Hilton's in the news, like, we're moving on
0: right.
1: from that now.
0: It's done. Self-harm.
1: So annoying.
0: Right.
1: Not that that's annoying.
0: Right, no.
1: The story goes away.
0: Understand. Understand. Anyway. My man. Here's my question. When you embezzle money from a company, is there anybody that doesn't get caught?
1: I don't know. Probably.
0: Is there really? Because I think I always hear, you always hear of everybody getting caught. Like, you can't, eventually, some auditor, some geek is going to come in and see, where's this $1 million? Where did this $2 million go? What is this? This is not a true receipt. Somebody's going to find out. And then, I mean, they're going to link it back to you, right?
1: Yeah.
0: I think we've had not one, not two, but three local people here embezzle money from, I want to say, construction companies and auctioneers and listen to this radio station. And we had one go to jail.
1: Yeah, like in the past 2 years.
0: Like right now.
1: Right.
0: Like we have somebody named on our text line, the embezzler, even though they're not. Like it's a thing. Bookkeepers are embezzling, and this guy, he wasn't a geek. This guy was the head dude in Tennessee. This guy, the division president, is skimming funds. Anyway, I just think that's a crime, man, that you're going to get caught. You're going to get caught. And then there was the member, remember the one in Atascadero with the band? Remember, they raised money for the band.
1: Oh, the band. I was thinking like a rock band. Like a, yeah.
0: Anyway.
1: I don't know.
0: Anyway, have yourself a month, Taylor Farms. Godspeed.
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0: Gage, I'm with Tom and Becky. Good morning. 7 o'clock on the dot. 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
2: Good morning with your Central Coast headlines. I'm Ben Hayes. The Paso Robles City Council voted 3-2 at their meeting this week to approve an over $356,000 feasibility study examining possible crossings at Highway 46 East near the city's airport and industrial area. The Wallace Group study will compare possible undercrossings and bridges near Airport Road, Union Road, and Warrawarro Creek. Council members said identifying ways to pay for the planned Union Road overcrossing and interchange improvements, estimated to cost more than $150 million, remains a key next step. Reporter Phil Farrar says with mounting pressure in the race for California governor, Republican Steve Hilton is accusing his Democratic rival of ducking the debate stage.
3: Republican nominee Steve Hilton didn't hold back. He slammed Democrat Javier Becerra for failing to accept any debates. He said Becerra's an insult to California voters.
4: Here's the facts. We've been invited to 8 debates so far by TV organizations. I have accepted every single one. Becerra has accepted 0.
3: On Wednesday, Becerra cut short a news conference at the state capitol. When asked if he would take the stage with Hilton while walking away from reporters, he said,
5: We'll be doing a debate.
6: Yeah, we'll be doing lots of debates.
3: Hilton said, ready or not, the first debate is set for late September. I'm Phil Farrar.
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0: It does look like we're okay. According to the California Highway Patrol, there are no problems, no issues, no stoppages, no slowdowns to tell you about. 101 is flowing smoothly in both directions. Weather today, sunny and warm. Hot conditions north of the Cuesta Grade. Atascadero going to get to 92 today. Downtown San Luis Obispo, 81. Looks like Pismo in for 76. And Orchid today, your high, 75. 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

0: just got so confused.
1: Did you really?
0: Yes.
1: It's KJ with Tom and Becky. Good morning. There you have the new one from Ella Langley, Love and Life Again.
0: I'm dead. I'm listening to that song, and I've even used that on my own Instagram stories and posts before.
1: Yeah.
0: And at least 6 months I've heard people use, that's like a big song to use for Instagram, and it has been for quite some time. And so when I just heard it play here, I started having a stroke. Like, wait, yeah. I'm not even sure I've ever actually heard this song on the radio.
1: Here, you haven't. It's the first time I've heard it on the radio. First time I've heard it ever.
0: Shut up. That is weird. That is weird to me.
1: So here's the deal. We're in this giant matrix of music right now because all music has changed. So no longer is radio driving the music bus and record companies where they release songs one at a time every 3 or 4 months. Now the whole album comes out. People grab everything instantly. They use it on TikTok and Reels.
0: I mean, yes, I know that.
1: But the whole thing.
0: I hear music first on social media. It just was that just...
1: I know.
0: Sitting here gave me a
1: so
0: weird...
1: So it's weird.
0: Like,
1: right. And that song, I don't know, probably been on the highway for 8 months, 6 months.
0: Oh, yeah. Like probably. That song... When we went on our trip to Tennessee.
1: You know what it is?
0: I even used that for one.
1: Do you know what it is?
0: What?
2: It's a mystery. It's a mystery wrapped in a riddle inside an enigma.
0: Anyway, see, I mean, that's like an obvious guess, but it's just the first time.
1: Yeah.
0: I'm like, it's not new.
1: It's not. But that's okay. I mean, again.
0: No, that's, I mean, yeah.
1: You know, we play the hits here. I get that.
0: Sonia said, I've been listening to that song for months and months. I love it.
1: Okay, well, now you get to listen to it for a couple more months on KJUG here.
0: Raise your hand if you use that on Instagram.
1: Anybody use it on Instagram?
0: Because I'm pretty sure 90% of people have.
1: Anybody use it on Instagram? Wow. All right. Speaking of songs.
0: Don't get me in trouble.
1: Well, you're in trouble now. No, that was fair. That was really fair. Speaking of songs. It is time for our throwback song of the day. It is brought to you by our brand new client, Five Cities Water. They are new to the Jug Country Morning Show, and they are sponsoring the throwback of the day. And we, of course, encourage you to use Five Cities Water, providing your family with the cleanest, safest water in the world. Today's song is a favorite of mine, a band favorite of mine, an old-time 90s band. And you saw them this past July.
0: Yes, I did.
1: At the California Mid-State Fair.
0: This was the concert I was most excited about, if I'm being honest.
1: And it was on the free stage.
0: Yeah.
1: Ladies and gentlemen.
0: It was really fun.
1: Of course it was. It's Shenandoah. This is a great song. Church on the Cumberland Road on the Jug.

0: It is K-Jai with Tom and Becky. That's our throwback song of the day today. Shenandoah's Church on the Cumberland Road. That is such a great song. That is funny because you saw them just this past summer at the California Mid-State Fair on the Free Stage. I saw them at the California Mid-State Fair on the Free Stage way back in the 90s when they were
1: On the free stage?
0: Like
1: when they were new or something?
0: Yeah, they were.
1: Oh my gosh.
0: They still had their hits. They still had three or four hits out at the time. They were great. And I remember talking to Marty Rayburn, the lead singer, and I was like, this is going to be fun. And he's like, wait till we do Crossfire from Stevie Ray Vaughan for the encore. And I was like, yes!
1: Hey, what was the first concert you saw at the Mid-State Fair?
0: You won't believe me.
1: Was it Celine Dion? I know it was not Celine Dion, Whitney Houston.
0: I'll tell you my first and my second.
1: Vanessa Williams.
0: Because they're both fabulous in horrific ways.
1: I know it was someone like that.
0: You ready?
1: Yeah.
0: First concert I ever saw at the fair, ever. Amy Grant.
1: That's who it was. Okay.
0: Amy Grant. Yeah. And I remember she was on her Straight Ahead tour because I bought an Amy Grant sweatshirt and had like a stop sign or something. It had like the red and the yellow and the green light.
1: And did you wear it around?
0: I don't know. Who knows what happened? Amy Grant was my first. You want a little insight into my psyche as a kid growing up? Amy Grant, Christian singer. First concert at the fair. Second concert at the fair I ever saw? Bill Cosby.
1: That's right. Okay,
0: Bill Cosby. Right. So you go from Amy Grant to Bill Cosby, who, by the way, wasn't Bill Cosby at the time. He was just Bill Cosby.
1: Sure.
0: That was pre bad stuff.
1: Of course.
0: And it was pre Cosby Show.
1: Wow. He was throwing it way back.
0: He was just stand-up comedian.
1: Do you know what the first show I saw at California Mid-State Fair was?
0: Do tell. I know. I remember a bit. Go ahead. Tell me. Tell
1: everybody. Blink 182.
0: Yep. Okay.
1: In the year 2000.
0: Blink 182.
1: I thought this was like it.
0: Yeah.
1: I will meet Tom DeLonge and we'll get married clearly. And that's going to be what's going to happen in my life.
0: That's the way that goes down.
1: At 15.
0: Uh-huh. Uh-huh.
1: This person said the first concert I saw was Johnny Cash when I was about 8 years old.
0: Whoa.
1: And Jury Insider said 98 degrees in 1998.
0: Look at that. 98 and 98.
1: Yep. All right.
0: Stevie can shred, man. Oh, and they did great. Shenandoah was great. They were great then. They were great now.
1: Yeah, it was really actually very fun.
0: All right. Well, that is our throwback of the day. Church on the Cumberland Road. Brought to you by our friends at Five Cities Water Systems.
1: Saying Church on the Cumberland Road.
0: The church on Cumberland Road. Whatever. Dolphin noise.
1: Stroke.
0: Little bunny foo-foo.
1: Oh, you singing? What are you doing?
0: I'm getting into Stevie a little bit. Cheek. Trust nobody.
1: Okay.
0: Don't be no fool. Okay, all right. Song just rocks, man. All right. 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

0: Keith John with Tom and Becky. 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
0: 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You can text in anything you'd like. I did air earlier when I said we have absolutely nothing to win today. We are talking with David from the Santa Maria Speedway.
2: Oh,
0: coming
2: dumb
0: up
2: dumb
0: at 9. I know, what a dummy, right? And we do have tickets for tomorrow night's race, so we'll give away a family four-pack coming up a little bit after 9 o'clock this morning. So there that is.
2: Well, thank you, Thomas.
0: You betcha. That's all I can do. What do we got going on?
2: Let's see here, Tom. You know, a lot of school starts next week.
0: Here?
2: Yeah.
0: That doesn't surprise me. Stupid, but doesn't surprise me.
2: I don't know. I know Paso starts on the 13th. I'm not sure when. When does everyone else go back to school? Let us know when back to school is.
0: Tascadero starts Wednesday. That's the 12th.
2: 12th?
0: Yeah. And Paso starts the 13th?
2: Yeah.
0: They start, Tascadero starts on a Wednesday and Paso starts on a Thursday.
2: Uh-huh.
0: What a bunch of geeks.
2: Why?
0: Why don't you start on a Monday? Why don't you be normal?
2: Like, no schools
0: stupid
2: do that.
0: Stupid. I
2: ever
0: know.
2: But I don't remember ever starting school on a Thursday. Like, I think we started Monday.
0: Right.
2: Like, Monday, back to school.
0: Right.
2: And now it's like, half days for the first week.
0: Right.
2: And you're like, all right.
0: Teacher work days and half days, and then we got a holiday.
2: All right, Mean Dave Ramsey said, love listening to you, too. Hope you have a great weekend. Thanks, Dave. You, too.
0: Thanks, Dave, also.
1: Well, isn't that special?
2: Haley and Passa said, Ashton says, have a fantastic day, Tom and Becky. You, too.

0: Ashton.
1: Do you know what, Ashton?
2: I'm here to tell you right now, we don't care.
3: Let me tell you. Right.
0: Short and sober Jesse's, and have a wonderful weekend. Thanks, Jesse. You too?
4: You too.
0: John Moore, am I excluded because I won tickets 2 weeks ago?
4: John, you're not excluded from anything. We love you. There, I said it.
0: He texted earlier this morning and said, I'm not commenting about food ever again. Last time, Becky told me to stick corn dogs up my butt.
4: Yeah, right.
0: I don't remember ever doing that, John.
4: That's really good. He's right. That's really good.
0: Ashley in San Miguel said, San Miguel starts on the 13th, too. Okay. San Luis Coastal, according to an unnamed person, starts on the 20th.
4: Ooh.
0: Rob from Napomo. Napomo starts on the 13th.
4: Okay. So we do have a lot next week.
0: Yearbook Shelby, just wanted to say hi to you both. I haven't texted much because I haven't had much to say, but tomorrow is my 34th wedding anniversary. Well, congratulations, Shelby. I was thinking about you. Talking about you when I came back from my trip on... Did I come back this week? I don't even know.
4: You did.
0: Wednesday. When I came back.
4: Yeah.
0: That I thought about you on my trip. I went through Twainhart and Murphy's and knew that you liked Twainhart. Yeah. Anyway, so...
4: 34 years?
5: Well, isn't that special?
0: Hey, I'm going to take that away from you.
4: I love it.
0: You can play it one time at cocktail hour.
4: I love it. There's twice.
0: Jason, who used to live in San Miguel.
6: St. Louis Obispo.
0: Said Tom for president.
4: Bam. That's what I'm talking about.
0: Shay, who likes to make out. Oh my gosh, you liar. You said you weren't doing a giveaway. LOL, good thing I was here for it. Templeton is the 18th.
1: I just said I misspoke, Shay.
7: Make out with me.
4: Go tongue kiss your husband.
0: Jury Insider. Cal Poly starts a whole month earlier, first year of the semester system. I know, that's so weird to me.
4: Yeah.
0: You guys having a relaxing time until September. Guess what? Reality's smacking you in the face, kids.
4: Right, right.
0: Idiot Lovers using lots of acronyms. LMUSD and SMJUHSD.
1: Jeez.
0: Both start next Thursday.
1: This is hurting my head. That's a lot.
0: Butch's old lady.
4: Yeah.
0: Lompoc starts on Tuesday.
4: Get it.
0: Jason from the fair said, have a great weekend. Thanks, Jason. You too.
4: You too, buddy.
0: The former secret agent. I would love to go to the Speedway, and I don't start school ever because I'm old.
4: Okay.
0: Jason from the fair. Glad to see he's back.
4: Why? Did you doubt him?
0: No, because you were like... starting weird stuff with him.
4: No, he was mean to me. I was nice to him. I was telling everybody how nice he was, and then he was mean to me. Like, you're making a weird, Tom.
0: That's right.
4: I like Jason. Jason's
0: That's
4: a great
0: right.
4: guy.
0: Okay.
4: Well, now you're going to get me on a Jason kick again. Jason's a great guy. He's terribly nice, like Matt Barrow.
0: I know, but you don't need to go
4: terribly
0: too far.
4: Nice.
0: I think that's what I did it last time. Don't go too far.
4: Too far. Too far.
0: Leader of the Peasants. I can't wait for school to start next week. I need my kids to go back to school. I'm tired of being their cruise director all summer.
4: Super mom right there. Nice.
0: Katie in the Roo. Is anybody else so excited that their kids are out of school and they don't have to worry about this anymore? Oh, like that they've graduated? No, Katie.
4: What? You've confused me.
0: She's excited that she doesn't have to worry about, like, back to school stuff.
4: Oh, because she doesn't have kids in school anymore.
0: Yeah.
4: They're gone. I got you. Well, she's just like leader of the presidents on steroids. She's already gone through it.
0: Yeah,
4: she's like, get out.
0: Yeah.
4: I'm glad they're out.
0: Unnamed. Apparently, they start school on a Thursday because it eases them into the week. Not sure why. And it also gives the teachers 3 days to prepare. Lame.
4: Right.
0: We need to, like, let ease into the school week. When do you start your new job? On a Friday. Like, that's not how it works.
1: A half day.
0: Half day. And then
1: half
0: it's a
1: day,
0: half
1: Friday.
0: Day. So I can, like, you know.
1: And it's training. And I just get to meet everybody and sign all the paperwork. Ease into it. Stop.
8: Pull up your pants, take off the bra, and be a man!
4: Go to school.
0: The former secret agent, Tom likes all the boys, LMAO.
9: That is a hell of a thing for you to say to me.
0: Jason from the fair. Thanks, Tom. Thanks, Becky.
4: You bet.
0: Bad friend, Bethany. I won't say which school district I'm in, but they have their heads up their butts with the emails I'm getting. All the dates are wrong, and the QR codes lead to nowhere, and I'm freaking over it.
4: It's awesome. Isn't it great?
0: Who is it? Someone else will know because they'll have the same problem.
4: The same thing.
0: Yeah.
4: Right? No doubt. That's so good.
0: Tell me, Bethany, who
4: don't
0: is
4: you,
0: it?
4: Don't you love it when, like, the educators have their heads up their butt?
0: The Shady Milkman. Who cares about when school starts? NFL is starting.
4: Wow. Okay. Well, I would say a lot of people care about the NFL, but I would say a lot of people care about back to school.
0: Room for all, Shady Milkman.
4: Right. I am excited, though. Who do you got winning the Super Bowl, Shady? can't wait to go to Vegas this year.
0: I'm excited for all of it. I'm excited. Like, I'm bummed, like, summer's coming to an end, you know, but yeah. I am excited for school to start. I'm excited for, like, the football season. I'm excited for pumpkins. I'm excited for pumpkin smelling candles.
4: Yeah.
0: I'm excited for, oh, I started watching Gilmore Girls last night.
4: Did you?
0: Poppy and I watched it. She's going to do the whole season with me, but I asked ChatGPT last night, how many episodes per day do I need to watch if I want to start it now and end it on Thanksgiving?
4: Yeah.
0: 1.35.
1: Oh, you got that.
0: I got it.
1: You got that.
0: But it's going to get a little harder when school starts. But I think we're going to be able to do this.
4: But double up on the weekends or do three.
0: Yeah. Well, that's a lot.
4: Get caught up. You got it.
0: Oh, yeah. Okay, I see, Bethany. I thought that's what you were going to say.
4: What'd she say?
0: She named the school. I'm not going to say it. A name. Can't wait for fall and Halloween. I know. Even my daughter last night was like, you know, talking about what her and her friends were going to, like a group costume this year.
4: Yeah.
0: So it's getting like, we're getting exciting.
4: Okay.
0: Exciting stuff happening.
4: Okay.
0: Leader of the peasants. I'm in the same district as Bethany, but somehow I'm not getting all of the emails. The lack of communication is a problem. When do the dang class schedules come out?
4: Wait. School starts next week and you don't have your class schedule? But you have emails that have wrong dates and stuff?
0: And QR codes.
4: And QR codes that take you to nowhere?
0: Yeah.
4: Well, sounds like they've had a heck of a summer preparing. What, did the school year sneak up on them?
0: YOLO Terry.
4: Yeah.
0: So this is what happens when I'm left unsupervised with my granddaughter. She's got her own all kinds of Dallas Cowboy. She's got a Troy Aikman jersey.
4: Oh, we got photos. Yep. Let's see. Let's check it out.
0: What a cute little baby.
4: Oh, Troy Aikman. Look at that. All right. Little old school Cowboys QB right there. Not the old school Cowboys QB who was drunk 3 weeks ago.
0: Back off Tony Romo.
4: Took one of the best mugshots ever, though. Man, he was still higher than a kite.
0: He was happy.
4: He was a happy boy. He was a happy boy. So did you, so like he got suspended. CBS, like, he's off the broadcast.
0: Anyway. I'm sure he'll be back. They have to do that for him.
4: I know, right? Or Hopkins. They didn't.
0: Jury Insider, I get too desperate work for fall and Halloween. I'm so excited and already planning.
4: Okay.
0: Don't mind me. Bad friend Bethany, who cares? I'm dropping my kids off and they can figure it out. Well, you're sounding a little bitter at the beginning of the school year. Bethany.
4: She's had herself a time now, apparently. Bad emails, bad QR codes.
0: You have high school kids? Like, is that who we're like, dropping off? Or you
4: dropping them
0: kids?
4: Off.
0: Unnamed. Sounds like they need a few more days to prepare. Maybe we can just give them the rest of the week instead of starting midweek. There you go.
4: I did get in this conversation with somebody the other day about teachers and teachers having to deal with going back to school now. It's so rough. And I was like, you know, my mom was a teacher. My sister's a teacher. What are you telling me? Teachers need a vacation from their vacation? Like, this right now for a teacher should be like the best time ever. Like, you're just coming off your vacation and here we go.
0: Look, nothing against teachers. And it's not even just teachers, but everyone in every profession, in every walk of life has to be a victim and has to have the hardest, most challenging job you could possibly have. Like, you think not everyone gets tired? That not everyone's dealing with crap at their job? You know what I mean?
4: Right.
0: I'm sick of hearing about it.
4: Right. I'm with you. Grass is always greener.
0: Yeah.
4: It's always something. Then go.
0: But, yeah. Was your mom always like, this is the most stressful thing I've ever had to do in my life?
4: I never heard my mom say that one time in my entire life. Mom up and went to work every damn day.
0: Right.
4: To teach her.
0: Yes.
4: And then she came home and graded papers. She didn't have 16 assistants to do them for her. And then she read her Bible and she cooked dinner and she went to bed.
0: And raised two kids.
4: Yeah.
0: Doing all of that.
4: Right. 35 years. Yeah, that's the way that goes.
0: I know. But everyone's got to be, like, the most stressed. This is the hardest job. Everyone has to be the busiest. I'm so busy.
4: That's the other
0: thing.
4: I
0: can't do that. Yeah. I can't say that. I'm too busy.
4: You know what? I'm with you on that one. That's bit me in the butt a couple times in the last month or two with people saying, you know, how busy they are. I'm like, you know who's busy? Everybody's busy.
0: Everybody's busy.
4: Everybody has an agenda.
0: Look around you. Look around you in this parking lot or this restaurant or this grocery store. These are all people living their lives going to work.

0: and trying to pay the bills and struggling with all kinds of different things going on. Everyone's busy.
1: Right.
0: You're not like this crazy unicorn case of...
1: You make time for the people and the things you want to make time for.
0: Irritating.
1: Everybody's got an agenda, a full calendar. Yes,
0: and everyone, we can't complain to our friends or whatever. You know what I mean? Like, oh my gosh, like I'm just busy season right now. You just got to vent it out. And I'm not saying that. Totally get it. And they vent to you. And sometimes life is a lot busier than other people have it at that moment. But everyone has the seasons where they're really busy.
1: Right.
0: Just shut up. A bunch of friggin' whiners.
1: Wow. Wow.
0: And that is coming from someone who bees and moans about being busy in a couple of months here.
1: Right. I can't wait. It's coming. I know it.
0: Anyway, Jury Insider said she meant to say decorating. She gets to decorate work for Fall and Halloween. She's excited and already planning.
1: Okay, there you go.
0: People, Patty. Teachers have a month or two to prepare. LOL. Annette the Skunk Psycho.
1: Oh, all right.
0: It's a good morning, Tom and Becky. I know you probably don't care. Stop right there. We do care. I care. Tom is just a butthole. You see what you've done to people?
1: No.
0: Making them, I know you probably don't care.
1: Let's finish the text and see if we care.
0: But I'm going to Vegas. And I can't wait with my besties, Lori, Carol, and my daughter, Victoria. Going to have a great four-day weekend. Oh, and love you lots. And then, I can't believe that's my name.
1: Yeah, it is. It is. There you go.
0: Why is that your name? What'd we do? What happened?
1: I don't know. It's a great name, though. Also, by the way.
0: Oh, that's why. Because she's talking about the skunk and killing it and putting the head in the freezer. And
1: also,
2: nobody gives a f*** about your vacation.
0: I do, though.
1: Okay.
0: I do.
1: Okay.
0: Kelsey loves Garth. Good morning, Tom and Becky. Hope you guys have a great weekend. Thank you for always carrying us through the good days and the bad days. Love you lots.
1: You're welcome.
0: Badger and Bethany said her kids are both in high school, big kids. So she's not like just kicking the kindergartner out of the car and being like, figure out life today.
1: Get it. Make your own PB&J, you little brat.
0: Leader of the peasants. Becky, how old was Poppy when she started watching Gilmore Girls? Wondering if my 10-year-old daughter is ready to be indoctrinated. So Poppy's just, she's watched episodes here and there. She's never really loved it because, are you ready for it? She thinks it's old. Okay? She's a little old.
1: Right.
0: But, so she's like in and out of some episodes. Some episodes were 10-year-old, very few and far between though. This is the first year she's like committed to it. And it was her idea. She's like, I'm watching every episode with you. So I would say, to really like understand it and have fun with it, like 12, maybe 10, depending on your kids.
1: Okay.
0: Jason from the fair. We're only going to live this day once, so make it the best day you can. Be glad you're given one more day. Wow, Jason.
1: Look at that. Look at Jason.
0: Coming in with some like...
1: Bringing the show up.
0: Yeah, he is.
1: Live life. Drink the wine.
0: Drink the wine. Church with beer.
1: Church with beer. Drink the wine.
0: Sarah from Creston, good morning. Taking my baby girl to pick up her freshman schedule. I'll have a freshman and a senior this
1: year.
0: Look
1: at that.
0: Get it. That's exciting. So go with Jason's advice, though. Like, don't be sad about it. Be like, new season. We're going to make this. Like, this is all new opportunities and experiences.
1: So my sister's 5 years younger than me, which means we never went to high school together.
0: Exactly, Poppy and Oliver.
1: Okay, and we missed it by a year, right?
0: Yeah. So,
1: and I've often thought, I wonder what it would have been like our relationship like if I was a senior and she was a freshman. I wonder that dynamic, how would it change things, you know?
0: That's so weird. So my kids are 3 years apart in age. Oliver, he's 9 right now, but he'll be 10 in a month.
1: Yeah.
0: Poppy will be 13. So a couple of months there at that 4-year difference. But for the most part, 3 years. But they are just missing each other for high school. So when he graduates 8th grade, she'll be graduating. Nope. And that has bummed me out forever. And stresses me out when I have to plan an 8th grade graduation and a high school graduation party.
1: I gotcha. All right.
0: But yeah, I always like wish they would have had that 1 year.
1: Yeah.
0: You know, in the school together.
1: Right. Right.
0: So
1: I just wondered what it would have been like to have my sibling, my sister, same school. Interesting. Okay.
0: Not how it was intended to be, Tom.
1: I guess not. Everything happens for a reason. I'll soar with the eagles all day.
0: Hey, Jason from the fair.
1: Okay.
0: All right. I'm going to read 3 more and then we're done.
1: Okay.
0: Tent Freak. Good morning, Tom, but Becky, or maybe I'm going to say Ann Becky, but Becky. Hallelujah. Tomorrow is the start of the Swiss Olympics.
1: Whoa.
0: Is what we call it here, way up here in North County, Salinas Valley. If you don't know the Swiss Olympics, it's the guy who gets the biggest buck. It's deer season. Let the fun begin.
1: Whoa. Tomorrow starts deer season?
0: Okay. I guess so. Good morning, Tom and Becky. I'm on my way to my cousin's today that I haven't seen in years, and I'm staying at her hotel today.
1: Her hotel
0: today.

0: That's exciting. Where's her hotel? Give us more information. Yeah. Going postal. I say this as the husband of a wife who has watched Gilmore Girls multiple times. It's on every day in our house. You want to talk about making drama out of small things? That is the Gilmore Girls. Oh, shut up, going postal.
1: That's why Becky likes it so much. It is.
0: Jessica G. Becky, just wait till you have one grad in college and one graduating from high school. I've thought about that, too. Oh. I can only go eighth grade to senior year right now, but that high school and college one, that's really freaking me out, but I'm not even going to think about that.
1: You better start saving
0: money.
1: Maybe
0: one of my
1: now.
0: Kids will be in college for like 5 years.
1: Send them to Polly. Yeah, you and Jeff better start saving right now.
0: Yeah.
1: All right, that's it for Mocktail Hour. We do want to thank 777 Auctions in Atascadero. Again, get to the website. They're accepting consignments right now. 777auctioncompany.com.
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0: want my horse back.
1: It's KJ with Tom and Becky. Good morning.
2: I'm going to cheer and drink a lot of beer. It's Friday.
3: Oh, hell yeah.
2: My work's done. I'm going to have fun. Thank God it's Friday. Woo-hoo!

0: what do you want to be in a song?
1: Good morning, happy Friday.
2: I'm very attracted to women that love hard.
1: I just love you too. You guys are so amazing.
3: I love it when you drink in the morning, lady. I love that, I tell you.
1: I just love you too. You guys are so amazing.
3: What up, B? It's Friday. It's Friday.
0: You scared me.
3: I'm fired up, man. It's Friday.
0: What are you doing this weekend?
3: Oh, I got lots of plans.
0: Tell
3: I got
0: me.
3: Lots of stuff going on. Don't
0: tell
3: you
0: me
3: dare
0: everything
3: worry.
0: You're doing.
3: I had such a day yesterday of accomplishment. It was unbelievable. Like I was just like four leaf clovers all around. Everything worked out yesterday. And just a great day. I did manly stuff. I bought gloves. I wore gloves. I went to the dump. I loaded garbage. I unloaded garbage. The lady at the dump gave Max a little treat. I disposed of a battery.
0: You had him up in the ranch truck?
3: Oh, yeah.
0: How did you get him up there?
3: Put his little step stool and he hopped up. Now, getting out's a little difficult because it's a little bit of a jump, but no. And he loved it,
0: did
3: too.
0: Did he like it?
3: He loved it. Windows down.
0: Did he feel manly, too?
3: He felt manly. When I put $100 of gas in the truck. It went to half on the on the gauge.
0: Gross.
3: It went to half. I mean, this is an old 90s.
0: Does your truck still have bad brakes?
3: No.
0: Got
3: brakes
0: them
3: are
0: all
3: fixed.
0: Fixed.
3: Yeah, brakes
0: oh,
3: are fixed.
0: Oh, good.
3: Everything, the truck works great.
0: I'm going to need you to drive that. I'm going to need your help with that.
3: Are you? Do you? Really? Okay. Okay. This weekend.
0: Welcome to Passover.
3: Yeah, here we go. Tomorrow, I got a big day. I got a big day today. I got to packing and moving and doing some stuff around the house and fixing some stuff up. Saturday, big day. A lot going on. Sunday, I'm going to go to a ball game up in San Francisco, see the Tigers and
0: the
3: Giants.
0: Wait, you're doing that this weekend?
3: Yeah, I got a big weekend plan.
0: You do have a big weekend plan.
3: Moving and shaking, B.
0: I'm so proud of you.
3: Look at that. What about you? What do you got going on?
0: I really don't have anything going on this weekend.
3: Okay.
0: Not much of anything.
3: But you're about to go into hell.
0: Oh, yeah. Well, we just got back from a trip, and this is getting ready to be insane.
3: Yeah.
0: Although I think my kids are going to skip one of their sports this year. I think they're going to sit one out. So I might not have as crazy
3: more
0: weekend.
3: Time to sit on your porch and drink sweet tea.
0: Well, that season's over.
3: You don't carry that on in the fall?
0: No.
3: You're not drinking hot cider then? Or some Halloween-y, Thanksgiving-y, cinnamon something?
0: Yeah, I'll have like the fall drinks, but carry sweet tea maybe through October.
3: When does Starbucks PSL come out?
0: Next week, 2 weeks from now, August something.
3: Stupid.
0: Are you wanting to go get a pumpkin spice latte?
3: It dawned on me. Yeah, it dawned on me. Not afraid to do that. I want the pistachio one, though. That's the one that gets
0: Is
3: me.
0: Is that for fall?
3: I think it comes out later. I think they
0: I
3: get through
0: so
3: pumpkin.
0: Too, yeah. I think it's like after all of that. Yeah. The pistachio one is the best.
3: Pistachio just kicks ass,
0: it's really
3: man.
0: Good.
3: It's great. All right, there you go.
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0: It's Kate Jogatama, Becky. Good morning. It is 8 o'clock on the dot. 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
2: Good morning with your Central Coast headlines. I'm Ben Hayes. The body of Chad Corpuz, a Templeton man who disappeared in June, has been identified after being discovered along Highway 101 last week. KSBY reports, according to the California Highway Patrol, on July 31st, authorities received a call from Caltrans personnel regarding a possible body on the west shoulder of the highway near Vineyard Road. CHP Templeton area personnel arrived on scene to find the body of a man lying face down on the dirt shoulder. Corpuz was last seen June 16th walking away from his home in Templeton. At the time, investigators believe he may have been going through a mental health crisis. A San Luis Obispo man is facing multiple felony charges after police say he threatened his girlfriend, officers, and neighbors during a domestic violence incident yesterday. Officers responded to a home on Homestead Place just after noon after a woman reported her boyfriend, 39-year-old Omar Gutierrez, threatened to harm her. Police say Gutierrez also had access to several firearms. After about 30 minutes, Gutierrez surrendered peacefully. Police later recovered a handgun from the home. During a press conference at the fire station, it was announced that $935,000 would be awarded to the Cambria Fire Department to purchase a new Type 1 fire engine. 19th District of California Representative Jimmy Panetta, who secured the funding, was also in attendance and toured the fire station. And the United Way of San Luis Obispo is kicking off its 18th annual Stuff the Bus Back to School Drive, taking place today through Sunday. Community members can drop off school supplies or even donate online. Drop-off locations include the Atascadero State Hospital and Staples, also the Paso Robles Walmart, and in San Luis Obispo at Target and Staples. You're up to date with a check on local news with your Central Coast headlines. I'm Ben Hayes.
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0: So far, so good. No issues. According to the California Highway Patrol, things are fine on the roads right now. Weather today, sunny and warm, sunny and hot, depending on where you're at. Paso Robles going to hit 95 this afternoon. San Luis Obispo 81, Arroyo Grande 76, and Santa Maria should top out at 75. 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

0: It's K-Chuck with Tom and Becky. Good morning. And it is, we're very pleased to make welcome here to the K-Chuck studio, Robin Coleman from Woods Humane Society. Hi, Robin. How are you?
1: Hey, I'm very good. Thank you for asking.
0: All right. It is time for our Pet of the Week. It is brought to you by Atascadero Pet Center and Cuesta Park Animal Hospital. Robin, we got a cat today named Poppy.
1: We do. We have a sweet orange and white kitty, 7 years old, and she is up at our Atascadero location. A reminder, we do have a Woods location in Atascadero. It is a cat and kitten shelter and also a spay and neuter clinic. So a lot of people still don't remember that we do have cats and kittens hanging out in Atascadero. And this sweet little girl has been waiting 6 long months, and that's a really long time at the shelter. And so Poppy, our pet of the week, is more than ready to find her forever home. A few things about her. She is already fee sponsored. Somebody has taken care of her adoption fee. In the morning, she runs around doing little zoomies. She's talkative. She has a really cute little meow, and she loves her food, loves her breakfast. And then once she's done kind of playing and eating, she just naps the day away. In the afternoon, she might get up and play again, but she's a pretty easygoing girl. She does have a little sass to her at times if she's in a mood, which most cats do. So I think that's why she's been sticking around a little longer than most cats at the shelter. Just kind of does her own thing. And she also is no dog. So in a previous home, she just did not enjoy and do well living with dogs. And that's totally okay. Not every dog and cat are going to get along. So again, taking her a little bit longer. But if you have a dog-free home and you love cats, I would love to get Poppy her forever home. She, again, is playful. She's waited a long time. She's mostly just napping away. And you can meet her at the Atascadero location today. We're open 7 days a week. And she's also up on Instagram and Facebook. You can check out her cute video and hit that share button. It really does help more people see these adoptable pets. It's the easiest way you can help homeless pets find their forever home. You never know who might see her picture or video and decide to go in and meet her. So we always love when people share those videos or pictures.
0: That's great. That's great. Robin Coleman, everybody, Woods Humane Society. Our pet of the week is Poppy, the kitten, or well, not the kitten, the cat, up at Atascadero. Tell us, it's a big month here at Woods with the August match going on. Tell us about that.
1: I know, I didn't get to officially tell you last week because I was out, but we are doing our August match, which is so wonderful. We rely on this to raise important funds. Of course, every single pet you hear us talk about, every picture you see, every available animal at Woods has gone through a lot of treatments, medical care, feeding, housing for sometimes months and even years. And we have to take care of them financially. And taking care of hundreds of pets every single day, year round, is really expensive. So we fundraise, we do a fund

0: fundraisers, events, and this matching campaign. 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And again, that money goes twice as far right now, so you can feel double as good.
1: Well, that is wonderful. That's great. So if you can't adopt or you don't want to adopt, you can help monetarily.
0: Yeah.
1: And this is the month to do that right there. All right, Robin.
0: Exactly.
1: Robin Coleman, everybody, Woods Humane Society. Robin, have yourself a fabulous week, and we'll talk to you next week.
0: Okay, sounds good. Thanks.
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2: 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I'm a man! I'm 40!
3: Let's play the wrong game. My time to ask you the questions. Your turn to sweat. Play along, Jug Country. Got to give me the wrong answer. Got to do it in a quick fashion. And you can't have repeats. And it's got to be in the same sort of category. Can't just say blue, blue, blue, blue, blue all the time. Here we go.
4: Okay.
3: Round one. What has an anchor?
4: Has a what?
3: An anchor.
4: An anchor?
3: An anchor.
4: Not an acre. An anchor.
3: An anchor.
4: A car.
3: How many vowels in the word August?
4: 17.
3: What do doctors do in an operating room?
4: Tap dance.
3: What's a good blood pressure reading?
4: 74 over 5,002.
3: Wow. What is Spider-Man's weakness?
4: Cereal.
3: What could Superman bend in his bare hands?
4: A dog.
3: PETA. What? Which car maker?
4: First of all, I have to say, I only thought of that because he has the dog in that new Superman movie. I was trying.
3: No.
4: I rebuke myself. You
3: rebuke yourself. Which car maker makes the RAV4?
4: Subaru.
3: Name something you'd find at a dog show.
4: Bristles.
3: Which month comes after August?
4: December.
3: What is something a teacher likes to receive from a student?
4: Toilet paper.
3: Yes. What a great gift. What does Oscar Mayer make?
4: Pancakes.
3: Which animals eat hay?
4: Dogs.
3: How many legs on a chicken?
4: Seven.
3: You get them old seven-legged chickens. You see the size of that chicken, Steve? Name a model of a Volkswagen car.
4: Giselle Bundchen. You said name a model.
3: Right. This is our Giselle Bundchen model here. Okay. How many days in August?
4: 14.
3: That's right. We're almost done.
4: I thought you moved the game.
3: We're almost done with August.
4: 7 more days.
3: Right there. There you go. Good job. You win. All right, moving on.
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0: It is KJ with Tom and Becky. Good morning. All right, do you have a junk drawer at home?
1: Of course. What am I, a communist?
0: Well, I'm just asking. Okay, Junk Country, what about you? Do you have a junk drawer at home? If you do, what is one thing that is mandatory to make the junk drawer the official junk drawer? Like, what has to be in it? Give me one thing that has to be in everybody's junk drawer.
1: Scissors.
0: Scissors have to be in the junk drawer?
1: A pen. Pencils.
0: A pen?
1: A bunch of pens with no... Pens, half of them don't work.
0: No ink. Right.
1: A dried out marker.
0: Okay.
1: Thumbtacks.
0: Thumbtacks. I like it.
1: Checks crammed in the back corner that,
0: like,
1: you don't use
0: mix?
1: Anymore. Like checks book. Like a checkbook.
0: Oh, right. What account is this? Scotch tape? Duct tape?
1: Some random little screw or nail or tool that your husband thinks he's going to use later on that just gets dumped in there.
0: Right.
1: Some dirty pennies. Paper clips.
0: Yeah. All of these are great ideas.
1: Dog poop bags.
0: What about a deck of cards? Maybe.
1: I mean, I guess. I'm just going through my old...
0: Here's one
1: my
0: that,
1: own
0: here's one, that, here's one that I hate. A tube of super glue that's halfway used, and the glue is now absolutely petrified, and you can't get the lid open, and you can't squeeze the glue out.
1: I don't keep that in my junk drawer. I do have that, but my kids are too, like... Poppy wants to bedazzle everything all the time anyway, so like, that's gonna...
0: I started...
1: A glue stick, though. I do have glue stick.
0: Okay. I started buying the little tiny super glues, like they come in a 4-pack or something, and they're one-time use in my book. Use them one time, they'll work great one time, and then you just throw that tube away because it's going to get hard.
1: You put the lid back on it.
0: Yeah, it never works after that. They never work. It should say one-time use only on them. How about keys that you have no idea what the keys unlock?
1: Yeah, that's a good
0: one. Right?
1: Everyone on the text line is saying batteries. That is a good one.
0: Yeah.
1: Batteries for sure. Although Jeff is like, we don't have batteries in our junk drawer because Jeff's crazy about batteries.
0: And
1: I swear, I think he hides them. He has one of those little cases.
0: Yes.
1: That you put each battery in.
0: Yes.
1: Like the foam.
0: Yes.
1: That is individual and like a charger in it.
0: Oh, I love that. All that.
1: We're not allowed to touch. The batteries are up high too on a high shelf. I think it's so I can't get to them and start using them in things. Like, he's very much like a battery. Like,
0: I'm with him, man. I'm with him. I've got this little tiny organizer at my house, a little tiny like office. All my different pens are in there. Like, I have a bunch of green highlighters, a bunch of red pens, a bunch, you know. Anyway, I got little batteries for AAAs. They have little AAAs and AAs, and then the bigger ones go in the bin, like the junk drawer.
1: You should
0: love
1: those things that Jeff
0: has. I know what he's talking about. I had one when I was younger, in my younger days, my younger ways.
1: Waylon's mom, Michelle, said napkins.
0: Yeah, those go in my glove compartment of my car.
1: Yeah, mine too. I don't keep napkins like that in my house.
0: I don't either.
1: But I do put them right in my center console. Another one for batteries. Sarah from Atascadero said a Ziploc full of keys that you have no idea what they're for.
0: That's right.
1: Did I say ketchup packages?
0: No, but
1: there's someone
0: in.
1: Said ketchup packages.
0: Or like a hot sauce package too, maybe? Sure.
1: Tommy Lee's classmate said crazy glue and tape.
0: Yeah, crazy glue. It doesn't work now.
1: Unnamed Ash said dead batteries mixed with good batteries, keys that don't go to anything, and here's one, cords that don't go to anything.
0: I was going to say, what about like charging cables and stuff?
1: We have
0: that
1: a box for those.
0: Yeah.
1: And everyone just throws their old chargers in there like, we'll need it at some point. It's getting a little ridiculous now. It actually looks like Bill, our engineer.
0: Yeah.
1: Like, it's a box he would have. Like, we don't need all of these cords.
0: Right. And they changed the adapter.
1: I'm going to throw away half those today.
0: They changed the adapters so many times now. They finally settled on this USB-C, I think. But they've changed the adapter so many times. You think, well, I'm going to need this. And then you don't.
1: An unnamed person said expired coupons. Yep.
0: Okay.
1: Leader of the Peasants said, I have a deck of cards in my junk drawer. Oh, and old receipt and a few coupons.
0: That's right.
1: Wino Chris, don't forget the screwdriver. Oh, and a rubber band.
0: Rubber bands? Sure.
1: Rubber bands also go in a little bag in a separate drawer.
0: Definitely. I'm with you on that.
1: John the pool guy said, I can't believe no one doesn't keep 15 different kinds of charging cords.
0: That's what we're saying we do.
1: Yeah.
0: And you shouldn't.
1: I'm throwing those away. That's what I'm going to do today.
0: Well, don't throw away the new ones.
1: No, but I'm going to go through because we don't need all of those.
0: You don't need 7 USB chargers.
1: No.
0: Right.
1: Jury Insider said half full hand sanitizers.
0: Okay.
1: MBM, screwdrivers, and pliers.
0: Okay. I don't have a junk drawer, but I have a junk basket, basically. But it's kind of like screwdrivers, a random hook.
1: Yeah.
0: A couple screws that are loose that I don't know where they came from. Tape measure. I got a little tiny tape measure in there.
1: Yeah. Flashlight. Little flashlight.
0: I got a big flashlight.
1: Well,
0: it's
1: in our
0: there.
1: Junk drawer, though.
0: Yeah.
1: I have like
0: a little
1: one.
0: Tiny one? Yeah.
1: Mm-hmm. Matches.
0: Okay. Yeah. Sure.
1: What else is in there? So many old markers and pencils for throughout the school year. Like the kids' like homework stuff, and they get thrown in there.
0: Yeah.
1: Pencil sharpener.
0: I had a piece of furniture at my mom's house, a chair that a little bit of the wood had come off, and so it was lighter in color than the rest of the chair.
1: Yeah.
0: And so I went to Meijer's and I bought one of those wood ink sticks type of thing.
1: Did it work?
0: It worked perfectly.
1: Yeah.
0: This cherry colored chair, cherry wood, and I did the marker on it. But that's a one-time use too. There it is. I fixed the chair. Now I have an entire stick of cherry wood stain that I'll never use again ever.
1: Throw it out.
0: I guess I should.
1: Yeah.
0: And then you know what's going to happen when I do that? You know it.
1: You'll need it.
0: I'll need it.
1: I know.
0: Can't throw it away.
1: Anonymous Erica said, birthday candles and rubber bands. I'm starting to get nervous that I have too many little containers for things because everything everyone's texting in, I'm like, I have a little container for that.
0: Yeah.
1: Like I keep birthday candles separate in my baking shelf.
0: Sure. With like the sprinkles. And the cupcake,
1: yes,
0: containers,
1: the little paper things,
0: yeah, sprinkles.
1: I might have too many little containers.
0: You might, it's possible. Do you have the little metal cutouts that you can do like sugar cookies on? You know, like Santa sugar cookies.
1: I have a whole kit that my grandma gave me like 10 years ago that was hers, and so I do keep that. And like, you know,
0: oh, that's a special.
1: That's a special one.
0: Special
1: that
0: deal.
1: One's set aside.
0: Okay.
1: I've got a cheap husband said eyeglass repair kit.
0: That's a good one. The little tiny screwdrivers that you can't even see anymore, and then you have to fix your glasses, but you have to put on a second pair of glasses so that you can see fixing your glasses. Who's gone through that hell?
1: Mm-hmm.
0: Just fix your glasses. Okay, I'll do it. Wait, I can't see now because my glasses aren't on my face. Got to go get my other pair of glasses.
1: I'm just realizing I have two junk drawers.
0: Oh.
1: Because the one below my junk drawer is like pictures and a recipe book and like other crap that I cram in there that I can't fit into the junk drawer.
0: Yeah. Huh.
1: That's upsetting me. I need
0: two.
1: To go home.
0: Yeah.
1: I gotta go home right now.
0: Well, and you just got on your summer cleaning.
1: I'm very into
0: here.
1: Like throwing things away right now.
0: All right, well, go home then. Go home and do it.
1: See ya.
0: I'll back that. 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

0: It is K-Chop with Tom and Becky. Hey, good morning.
1: You have a good day now, me wrong man.
2: Hey, you too, big bitch.
1: Dang it, why I gotta be a bitch?
2: Because you're what you is,
1: ho. Okay, good day.
0: Okay, good day. I've been saving the story while you were on vacation, waiting for you to get back, and finally got to it here on a Friday. Why playing Roblox is like kids gambling.
3: I did see this.
0: Did you see this?
3: I did.
0: Okay, my man Oliver.
3: He's not doing Roblox as much anymore.
0: Okay.
3: Poppy still plays Roblox a
0: okay.
3: little bit. Oliver has graduated to Fortnite, and Fortnite is really taking over his summer.
0: Okay. Parents think their kid is just building blocky worlds on Roblox, but a new deep dive in the Atlantic Monthly magazine suggests they might actually be learning how to love a slot machine. According to experts, games on this platform are wired with casino-styled mechanics that keep kids glued to screens and primed for gambling-like behavior. Addiction experts who say these variable reward loops closely resemble those used in adult gambling apps, and that the kids' still developing brains may be especially susceptible. Roblox disputes the claims that it's running a kiddie casino, pointing to age-based accounts and anti-gambling policies. Okay, whatever, whatever, whatever. Did you see that Facebook or Meta just had to pay almost $1 billion? They were just ordered to pay almost $1 billion in fines that they harmed kids. Almost $1 billion.
3: I did see something about that.
0: I mean, it's a shockingly high amount of money. And, if I can be honest, it's a shockingly high amount of money that they're probably not even going to feel in their bank account. I mean, Meta is worth way more than $1 billion. Multiple billions of dollars.
3: Your dolphin noises, Tom.
0: Okay.
3: Anyway, no fun, Justin.
0: Yeah.
3: This is a very serious issue. Roblox is one of the leading online gaming platforms for, I use the P word, I'll just say, creepy bastards to reach out to your children. This is not a joke. I would not allow my kid to play that game ever. Please look it up.
0: Really?
3: Justin. Okay, well, I was going to say, everyone knows that Roblox has a huge problem, and I guess you wouldn't because
0: I don't
3: have kids. But Roblox, it's every parent know for the most part. I would say 99.9% of parents know. Roblox has a huge problem with, like, predators being able to reach out to your kids. It's been in the news. There's been lawsuits. There's been everything. And you do have to be very careful with your kids playing that game. And you have to be really careful with your kids doing a lot of things online. Like,
0: so
3: most
0: your kids,
3: things.
0: So they play on the internet with other kids.
3: Yes.
0: Is that what you're saying?
3: Yes.
0: Other
3: so Roblox,
0: kids?
3: Yes. So, it, you know, anyway, they just started doing this thing. I think it was like last year. We have to do facial recognition now.
0: Mm-hmm.
3: And so they take a picture of your kids before you play, like, side, which I don't love that anyway.
0: Right.
3: And that's like, to
0: so
3: do
0: you're
3: facial recognition
0: do,
3: for ages. So it won't let anyone who looks older than their face,
0: right,
3: you know, to try and reach out to them. You should get to have open, honest conversations with your kids, too. I think that's a big problem. Where it's like, we're not talking to weirdos. Anyone reaches out to you, there's chat. You know, you can turn off chat with other people in Roblox.
0: Mm.
3: Not allow your kids to talk to random people.
0: Mm.
3: I always tell my kids, you know, and I'm just very blunt with my kids, and they know it. Where it's like, listen, the kid you think you're playing with in Kansas is probably some fat pervert in Southern California. Like, that's not going to be a kid. That's some fat, gross pervert who's trying to talk to you.
0: You have these conversations with your kids.
3: I tell my kids those exact words.
0: Wow.
3: So,
0: wow.
3: We're not going to be like, well, it could be someone who's trying to, you know,
0: Jeremy down in
3: pretend that there's someone else. Like, just give it to them straight. Some total creeps out there. Some real creeps.
0: Okay.
3: Who are looking to do harm.
0: Okay.
3: No fun, Justin said. They will get to your children to use other apps to communicate. And that image is a database of children for them to pick from. It's very disturbing.
0: Mm.
3: Yeah, but I think that you can do that with so many things, Justin. I mean, and I know Roblox is a problem, but that's social media. That is YouTube. That is Roblox. That is, there are so many ways now. You just have to have, like, really honest conversations with your kids about the dangers out there. Dave, the Dodgers fan, said, such BS. How about parents do parenting instead of frivolous lawsuits? Unnamed. It's not just Roblox that needs to be said, but yes, it's terrible. Oh, so it's not just Roblox that needs to be said, but yes, it's terrible. Yeah.
0: So
3: I think
0: so this is
3: so many things.
0: This story has taken a definite turn. You understand the start of the story? The headline of the story was it makes him, you know, susceptible to gambling?
3: I know, but if you know Roblox, you know it's going to lead down that road. Because that is the major hot topic.
0: A, I didn't.
3: Parents.
0: And B, I'm glad I do now. I didn't know. So, yeah, obviously you're not alone and you're not spitting lies here. A lot of people saying it. There are things that kids have to deal with these days that just didn't have to deal with a while back.
3: Here's Gary, the extreme gamer. Roblox is a cesspool of pedophiles contacting children, and Roblox doesn't do anything to stop it. And that is like the big problem.
0: I see.
3: Right there. He said exposing kids to gambling and pedophiles sounds about right for our country.
0: Well, I'm okay with the gambling. I mean, they got to learn sometime not to, you know, bet the house. What up, Gary? How you doing, buddy?
4: Hi, Gary. How you doing, you son of a bitch?
3: Leader of the peasants said it's called being a parent and talking to your kids and monitoring what they do. It's true.
0: Okay.
3: You gotta talk to them.
0: I was a good parent.
3: Yeah.
0: I am a good parent. Okay. I was a better grandparent.
3: Are you feeling okay? Like, why are you feeling the need to say that right now?
4: Are you feeling stop a little...
0: Joshua knows how to play 21.
3: You feel like you need some reassurance?
0: Joshua knows how to play 21. I taught him. He's ready.
3: Okay.
0: Next up, craps. Math. It's math. It's math.
3: I think you do things that you think that no one else does, and you're like...
0: I love it.
3: You know craps. How many 8-year-olds out there probably beat you in craps?
0: None. Zero.
3: Honey.
0: Zero. Except it's like one of those Russian prodigies. Maybe that kid could.
3: Well, there'll be someone on the text line who'd be like, Tom, my 8-year-old could
0: Let's
3: beat
0: go.
3: You in
0: Let's go. Let's do it.
3: Craps
0: you don't
3: today.
0: Play against each other in craps.
3: Well, I've never played craps. I don't know.
0: Well, you're the lesser for it.
3: Stupid name.
0: It's great. And by the way, craps officially has an exclamation point at the end of it. Capital C, R-A-P-S, exclamation point.
3: What does that spell?
0: Exclamation point. That was a big word for me there.
3: What does that spell?
0: Craps.
3: I just wanted to hear you say it again.
0: Yeah. All right, let's do the headlines. 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
5: Good morning with your Central Coast headlines. I'm Ben Hayes. The Paso Robles City Council voted 3-2 at their meeting this week to approve an over $356,000 feasibility study examining possible crossings at Highway 46 East near the city's airport and industrial area. The Wallace Group study will compare possible undercrossings and bridges near Airport Road, Union Road, and Warrero Creek. Council members said identifying ways to pay for the planned Union Road overcrossing and interchange improvements, estimated to cost more than $150 million, remains a key next step. Reporter Phil Farrar says with mounting pressure in the race for California governor, Republican Steve Hilton is accusing his Democratic rival of ducking the debate stage.
6: Republican nominee Steve Hilton didn't hold back. He slammed Democrat Javier Becerra for failing to accept any debates. He said Becerra's an insult to California voters.
7: Here's the facts. We've been invited to 8 debates so far by TV organizations. I have accepted every single one. Becerra has accepted 0.
6: On Wednesday, Becerra cut short a news conference at the state capitol. When asked if he would take the stage with Hilton while walking away from reporters, he said,
8: "Yeah, we'll be doing a debate.
9: Yeah, we'll be doing lots of debates."
6: Hilton said, ready or not, the first debate is set for late September. I'm Phil Farrar.
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10: Jug Country traffic.
11: One issue right now, southbound side of the 101 in Atascadero, northern Atascadero by the San Ramon Road off-ramp. There's a traffic hazard right there. It's causing traffic to apparently slam on their brakes, so please be careful if you're in that area again. Traffic hazard, southbound 101, northern Atascadero by San Ramon Road. Weather today, sunny and hot. Paso Robles going to hit 95 today. San Luis Obispo, 81. Napomo, 76. And Orchid should top out at 75.
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0: is Kate Chubby Tom and Becky. Good morning. You got any plans to go to South Korea anytime soon?
1: Not this year.
0: Would you ever go?
1: Yes.
0: You would go to South Korea?
1: Yeah.
0: Okay. Don't bring your everything but the bagel seasoning from Trader Joe's if you do. It's banned. Poppy seeds banned. South Korean police cracking down after testing it found trace amounts of morphine and codeine, which can come from the poppy seeds, I guess. Anyway, the seasoning is perfectly legal here in the U.S., but bringing it into South Korea, banned under the country's strict narcotics laws. Huh. I don't know anybody who really got stoned or high on everything but the bagel seasoning.
1: Well, yeah, but it's the good poppy seeds, I think those can trick a drug test.
0: They can trick a dog.
1: No.
0: They can trick a German Shepherd.
1: Trick like a drug test, like if you are like your job peeing, yeah. Test you for drugs. I think, like,
0: how many times do you think the people that take those or that read those tests hear that excuse? Oh, I had a bagel this morning.
1: A lot.
0: Poppy seed. I mean, the poppy seed bagel.
1: People walk in eating poppy seed bagels
0: just for it right there. Let me just prove to you that I'm eating.
1: Yeah.
0: That's a good
1: Listen,
0: point.
1: Hang out with the stoners in high school, you'll understand.
0: It wasn't my crowd, but I gotcha. Speaking of food.
1: Hanson, by the way, said heroin's made from poppies.
0: Okay. Hanson, do you believe in heroin? Your next bowl of Fruit Loops may look the same, but the colors will be coming from nature instead of a lab. Kellogg says it's removing artificial food dyes from all of its cereals by the end of this year. That's a full year earlier than they had planned to do so. That means cereals like Fruit Loops and Apple Jacks will get their bright colors from fruit and vegetable juices instead of synthetic dyes. The company's also removing the preservative BHT from the few cereals that still contain it. Kellogg's isn't alone. Target already stopped selling cereals with artificial dyes, and Walmart plans to remove them from its store brand products by early next year. So, cereal's getting a little bit healthier.
1: Well, look at that.
0: Better taste the same, though, damn it. I don't want any of that nonsense.
1: I'm sure.
0: If I'm going to have a bowl of Fruit Loops, it better taste like Fruit Loops.
1: It's going to taste like Fruit Loops.
0: Okay.
1: Can I go back to the poppy seasoning?
0: You can.
1: Really quick, or the
0: Absolutely.
1: Bagel seasoning. Madison said, why do I get the image of MBM snorting a line of everything seasoning?
0: With the bagel? Yeah, he would
1: and
0: do it.
1: MBM said, I might have to start drinking coffee. I don't know if that's due to the story or if he just decided to text that in at the same time.
2: All right, that's Marv.
0: Have you, MBM? Actually, MBM, I'd like to leave this an open-ended question for you. What exactly have you snorted? What are all the things that you've snorted in your life?
1: And from where?
0: I'd like to know.
1: Like off of what, I mean?
0: Oh, sure. Like a toilet seat, yeah. You mean? Yeah, like Kennedy Jr. What have you snorted? Just
1: Nothing.
0: Afrin? Just Afrin?
1: Afrin. I bought Afrin.
0: Finally?
1: When I had this horrific...
0: Yeah.
1: I only used it once. It freaked me out. I'm afraid of getting addicted to Afrin. I'm afraid it's going to mess up my nose.
0: Come on.
1: It's
0: grow a pair.
1: Me out.
0: Don't worry about
1: never
0: being
1: used
0: addicted.
1: Afrin
0: don't use it
1: until
0: 7 days
1: a week. Try Afrin. I know, yeah. But like... And then I'm reading like, oh, it can...
0: It works.
1: Oh my God, your dog is making so many gross noises right now.
0: Dreaming of large dogs?
1: I'm just afraid of Afrin. I'm afraid it's going to like...
0: I don't understand.
1: My
0: you.
1: Nose is going to need it or something. Do you hear your dog? Look at you. Like a total dog owner now, recording videos and everything of him.
3: Look at you.
1: Look how cute he is.
3: Look at you, Maxie. Roll around. That's right. Make those noises.
0: What are those noises?
1: You missed it. As soon as you put your camera down, he started making lion noises.
0: That's his happy dance right there. He growls like a lion, and he flops around on his back. He's so happy. He's so happy. Okay, we need to give away Speedway tickets. We need to talk to David from the Speedway. We will do that next and give you a chance to win right here on the Jug.
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0: 98.1 KJ with Tom and Becky in the morning, and very pleased to be joined on the phone right now. David Castaneda is with us. He's with the Santa Maria Speedway. Hi, David. How are you?
1: I'm doing good. We're getting ready for a nice race tomorrow night.
0: All right. So, by the way, Jug Country, your chance to win a family four-pack to tomorrow night's race at the Speedway happens right now. 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David is very nice. Gives away a family four-pack right here. Two adults and two kid tickets. All right, David, tell us all about the big race tomorrow.
1: Well, we've got a rare mix of a stock headliner and a sprint car headliner. So it's kind of a double header with the Ultimate Sprint Car Series. They're a series of non-wing 360 and 410 sprints, and so we'd love to have them. It's their first time here this year. Also, our very popular California 305 Race Saver Sprints. Those are the wing sprints, the wing 305. Those have become a fan favorite. They put on great shows. And the pro stocks will be running tomorrow night. So the biggest stock cars we have running, the fastest ones, are coming tomorrow night. So a full, you know, if you're a sprint fan or a stock fan, we've got something for you tomorrow night.
0: That sounds great. Yeah, a little bit for everybody right there. Gates open at 4, racing starts at 6. Don't forget the pit passes, right, for adults and kids.
1: Pit passes are $50. That, of course, includes your entrance to the grandstands also. But one thing we always like to tell people they get shocked about is that when you have a pit pass, you cannot buy alcohol until the end of the race, because that's an insurance regulation. If you're down there in the pits, it's a very fast environment down there, so there's no alcohol down in the pits. But you can always hang out in the grandstands and have a good time.
0: You hear that, MBM? You can't be down there with a bottle of Jack Daniels, buddy. Can't do it, man. All right, very good, David. That's great. Big race tomorrow. Lots going on, so it looks like a big, fun night. And I know Splash and Dash is a big sponsor tomorrow.
1: Splash and Dash Car Wash, one of our good sponsors that we appreciate. And they're doing a deal at Splash and Dash. If you have one of their annual car wash passes, go over to Splash and Dash, get their little secret code, and you can get 50% off the races tomorrow night.
0: Oh, that's great. Fabulous. All right, David. Well, listen, thanks for spending some time with us today. And we'll pick a winner here in just a second. I'll send you their name to win the tickets. But continued success. Have fun tomorrow night.
1: All righty. We'll see. We'll talk to you next week.
0: All right. Very good. Bye-bye.
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0: It is K-Jug with Tom and Becky in the morning. All right, time for our final cocktail hour of the week. Becky's back off her one of her many, many vacations. And she put in a whole 3 days this week of work. So we're very pleased for that.
1: You know what's a bummer?
2: To my friends, Mama.
0: I don't know.
1: I've had so many weeks where I'm gone like on a Monday, Tuesday. So I only work Tuesday, Wednesday.
0: Yeah.
1: I'm sorry, Wednesday, Thursday, Friday. Or yeah. I leave on a Thursday. So I'm only like Monday, Tuesday, Wednesday.
0: Yeah.
1: I don't have any more of those coming up for
0: good.
1: The foreseeable future.
0: Good.
1: That bums me out a little bit, Tom.
0: I'm gone a day next week. I won't be here Thursday,
1: you
0: my
1: are?
0: Favorite day of the week. Yeah.
1: Do I know that?
0: Of course. You asked me the same thing yesterday. Are you
1: I did.
0: Do you pay attention at all?
1: Where are you going?
0: Going to see John Mellencamp in concert Wednesday
1: it's
0: night.
1: Here. It's my calendar.
0: Right. And
1: well,
0: then
1: that's kind of like a little mini vacation for me, I guess.
0: A mini vacation for you?
1: Yeah.
0: So a vacation from me?
1: Yeah, yes.
0: Oh, really?
1: A little bit.
0: Okay. Okay. Bestie. Wow. Okay, fine. You can get your text in on the Supercuts text line, 805-549-8698. I felt so good yesterday in the ranch truck with the garbage in the back. My gloves on. I got to wear one of my fluorescent yellow vests because you got to have those when you go to the dump. You know what I mean? Go to the landfill, you got to be wearing a vest.
1: I think that's so dumb. I used to go to the dump with my dad and like help him throw garbage off the back of the truck, like to the seagulls flying around. You should do a reflective vest as a grown person.
0: Yeah, it's a rule.
1: When did
0: there.
1: That change?
0: I don't know. Maybe somebody got bulldozed. And they're like, hey, you should have been wearing a vest.
1: That was going to stop it?
0: Yeah, did I tell you? Oh, I didn't tell you this. So when you go to the dump, you got to get on the weigh station. You know, there's the little kiosk where the woman's inside and takes your money. And right there next to the little hut, the little kiosk, is the you got to drive onto the scales. And they weigh your truck. To get onto that scale, there are two lanes behind it, and they merge into one that gets on the scale. Does that make sense?
1: Yeah.
0: You see what I'm saying?
1: Yeah.
0: So I pull up. There's a person on the scale. There's a person in the right-hand lane. There's another person in the right-hand lane. And then there's me. And the left lane is wide open. But clearly, there's one, two, three being me, cars, trucks, waiting to get on the scale. This car, this woman,
1: oh, no.
0: comes on the... This car leaves the scale. Number one goes in, takes its place.
1: Yes.
0: Two goes up there, and
1: yes.
0: now I'm two, and here comes this car
1: and
0: on the left
1: of
0: us.
1: And instead of pulling into three.
0: And instead of pulling three, she goes right around us and pulls up right behind
1: no.
0: the scale. Yes. So it's not me right behind her. There's a truck.
1: Yeah,
0: a big
1: I got
0: truck.
1: It.
0: Okay.
1: And what'd
0: so,
1: he do?
0: So wait, so he honks, because I'm thinking, man, it's about to go down. Like, you don't cut somebody off at the dump.
1: Sure.
0: So I proactively go around him, and now I block that lane. So him and I are neck and neck. I
1: yeah.
0: know he's going next.
1: Yeah.
0: And so my window's down. Max is next to me. His window's down. He turns to me, and he's like, what the F is she doing?
1: Wait, did you block the lady? Oh, no, you couldn't block her.
0: I couldn't block her because she had already cut in front of
1: yeah.
0: us all. So, but now we're blocking everybody behind
1: oh, yeah.
0: us, right? So he's like, what the F is she doing? He's like, I honked at her. I'm like, I don't know. What are you going to do, right? So then he was terribly nice, and he's like, when she left, he's like, do you want to go? And I go, no, I'll wait, your turn, you go. But then behind us now comes...
1: No, well, now you caused the problem.
0: Big, huge, the garbage trucks that
1: yeah.
0: pick up your garbage.
1: And you're blocking their lane.
0: And I'm blocking their lane.
1: Mm-hmm.
0: And the guy, the big garbage truck guy, honks at me.
1: Of course, because you're blocking the lane. Why would you have done that? But why did you do that?
0: Because you can't, because it's two into one. It merges. It doesn't matter. It ping-pongs back and forth.
1: You shouldn't have done that.
0: I should have. I'm not letting another blue hair, big L, fly past us to throw away her potted seed mix or something. She was a little tiny car, too. Like, what are you even coming to the dump for? What do you have in there?
1: Yeah, what are you doing in, like, your little car?
0: It was a little tiny right. Subaru, like an Outback. Like, what?
1: Yeah.
0: Why are you at the dump?
1: Sorry, pal. Okay, time for cocktail hour.
0: Sure.
1: Mercedes-Benz. Who's ready to slay the weekend? Sun's out, guns out. Mm. So glad we're still staying under 100 in a town.
0: There you go. Low 90s today.
1: Steven, the former musician. been quite some time since we've heard from him.
0: Yeah.
1: So good morning, Tom and Becky. I hope you both have a wonderful day and an even better weekend. Love you lots.
0: Thank you, bud.
1: Steven, you too. Dan with no hobbies said insurance requirements. We are in California and we got a... Oh, I can't read that word. Yeah. Watch out for...
0: Right. You know. Right.
1: That's what he said.
0: That's right.
1: MBM. I love getting nails in my tires. That woman just wanted to check her weight.
3: All right, that's smart.
1: Mm. Mrs. Tom CCS said, have a great weekend, Tom and Becky. Tom, so curious, how many sprints do you do for your workouts? An uphill?
0: So I normally don't sprint. I should, though. You're right. No, I normally run 4 miles. And it's on flat surface normally. But if I have to go to the gym and walk, like on a treadmill or run, I will put the incline up full and I will walk. And that's a good workout.
1: Mr. Glass, off to the Ravine Water Park. He used the whole thing, like the Ravine Water Park. Instead of saying the Ravine, off to the Ravine Water Park.
0: LLC Incorporated.
1: LLC Incorporated.
0: All right.
1: Have fun, Mr. Glass.
0: Have some fun, kids.
1: Hey, when does the Ravine start closing during the week now? Like, I know it stays open for weekends through Labor Day, but do they start closing weekdays here pretty soon now that school's starting again?
0: I had lunch Monday with a person who would know that, and I believe that she told me that the Ravine was staying open a little bit longer this year, and so that makes me want to go check out your question.
1: Do it.
0: And find
1: so they're
0: out.
1: Saying open past Labor Day this year?
0: I don't want to spread rumors, but I'm telling you.
1: Right, well, you look that up. I'm going to read these.
0: Okay.
1: Ray the plumber. Morning, Becky. Morning, Tom. It's Friday. It's going to be a great day. Get to take our son to Flamson to get a schedule and take a tour of the school today. Mm. Starting seventh grade. Can't believe summer is over.
0: Wow.
1: Big middle schooler. That's exciting.
0: Okay. I'm looking at their schedule for August. It's weekends only. It's today, the 7th. And then 8, 9th, and then 15, 16, 22, 23, 29, 30,
1: and then 5.
0: So this
1: is the first week they're starting just weekends only?
0: Yes. And then first weekend in September, weekends. On Labor Day, they're open on the 7th, September 7th. So they're open the 6th, the 7th, or 5th, 6th, 7th, Monday. Then the 12th and 13th.
1: So the weekend after.
0: They are open one more weekend.
1: Oh, that's going to big time bum my kids out. They can't go to the Ravine this week. I'm glad that you told me that because I would have dropped them.
0: When do they go to school? Next week? Week after?
1: They go to school when they go to school. I would have dropped them off. I would have just dropped them off. What I have done? I've been like, bye. See
0: it would have been great. Call nobody me. There.
1: There's no cars here. Wow.
0: They're like, wandering around 46 East in the riverbed. Mom dropped us off in the riverbed.
1: How horrible. That would have actually been super funny.
0: That actually would have been great.
1: I pulled in there the other day. There were two tour buses there. I'm like, oh, have fun.
0: Right.
1: See ya.
0: Right.
1: All right, Shauna said, have a great weekend, guys. Love you lots. MBM. Oh, you too, Shauna, by the way. Thank you.
0: Yeah. Also, Shauna.
4: No one asked you, Shauna.
1: MBM. Clampett. Was the date Monday married? LOL. What the hell does
0: Man
1: that mean?
0: Man is Friday drunk.
1: Was the date
0: drunk.
1: Monday married? Was the date Monday married?
0: Was it, do you see the size of that chicken?
1: Gary the Extreme Gamer. Not the government name, Mr. Glass. Mr. Glass, weekends only after today. Cody from Orchid. Good morning, Tom and Becky. Happy Friday. Definitely looking forward to surprising my family with the races tomorrow. Did he win tickets?
0: If he sent his last name, he did.
1: Yeah, he did.
0: All right, then he won. Yeah, Cody from Orchid, the winner.
1: Aggressive.
0: Hey, I'm just answering the question. I want to be clear.
1: Mrs. Tom CCS, slow high alumni volleyball match this weekend. Whoop whoop. The alumni are shooting to score double-digit points this year.
0: Nice.
1: Get it, girls.
0: By the way, where was her and her... She sent in some photos, her and her friends, and they had on bikini t-shirts.
1: I don't know where they were.
0: Where were you?
1: I don't know. Sweetest Kathy, good morning, Tom and Becky. Happy Friday. Thank you for another sharp week of fun. I hope you have a great 8-8 weekend. Love you lots, Kathy. What does that mean, Kathy? Is that like some weird, like... numbers and your stars, some weird...
0: The eight of spades.
1: Yeah, Capricorn thing.
0: The eight of shovels.
1: What does that mean?
0: What does it mean? The eight of whispers. Don't do that, Kathy.
1: Leader of the peasants. Her son was wrong. She said, oh, guess he's wrong. He's working till mid-September.
0: Yeah,
1: you better get that schedule figured out. Dan with no hobbies. Tell MBM to pull over and stop driving.
0: Right.
1: Sweetest Kathy, Lionsgate. Oh, God, she's going crazy.
3: Okay.
1: What does that mean, Sweetest Kathy?
3: Sweetest Kathy, like, what's happening? Lionsgate 88. Is this code? What code? What code?
1: What does Lionsgate 88 mean?
0: Also, Kathy, do you sit around on the weekends and make dream catchers?
1: Sweetest Kathy, the Lionsgate 88 is an annual spiritual event peaking on August 8th that marks a cosmic alignment between the Sun and Leo Earth and the bright star Sirius. Many people view this date as a powerful window for manifestation, abundance, and higher consciousness.
0: What?
1: The Lionsgate portal.
0: What on earth are you talking about? Kathy!
1: How people observe it. Kathy, tell me if you're doing any of this. Setting intentions, writing down goals, making clear choices about personal growth. Meditation, focusing on heart chakra activation and spiritual alignment.
0: Oh, she's doing the chakra.
1: Rituals, using specific colors like gold or orange, or journaling about future aspirations.
0: She's doing the chakras. She's doing the third eye. She's doing the third eye. She's putting a little red dot on her forehead.
1: Kathy gets so voodoo mama juju.
0: She does. She makes dream catchers. I'm telling you, she's going to make nothing but dream catchers this weekend. She has shawls. She's going to knit a shawl and make a dream catcher.
1: Shauna said, my cousin's getting married on 8-8. Is that a good sign?
0: Are they taking wildflowers and making head wreaths to wear?
1: Maybe. Dancing
0: flower children.
1: Like,
0: yeah, right.
1: One of those like ribbons on
0: right.
1: Like, the pole.
0: Yes, yes. That's exactly the scene I'm thinking. It's exactly the scene I have in my head right now.
1: Sweetest Kathy said, of course I'm doing some intention setting.
0: Yes, you are.
1: Are you going to be lighting anything on fire this weekend?
0: It's in the realm.
1: Sage your bad vibes.
0: Yes.
1: And she said, yes, it's totally a great time to get married.
0: Look at that.
1: Don't, that scared me. That made me jump. Make that noise again.
0: 17. I love me some Stevie Nicks. All right.
1: I have to rebuke my Google search.
0: What'd you search?
1: The Lionsgate thing.
5: I rebuke you.
0: Fine. All right, MBM, you've worn us down in your drunken stupor.
6: But now it's time to say goodbye to Jed and all his kin. They would like to thank you folks for kindly dropping in.
0: Uh-huh.
6: You're all invited back next week to this locality.
0: Yeah.
6: To have a heaping helping of their hospitality. Hillbilly, that is. Set a spell. Take your shoes off. Y'all come back now. Here.
5: This has been a FilmWise presentation.
1: One more text I want to say real quick. Madison, because Madison's pregnant, said, I hope this baby pops out tomorrow, 8-8-26 in the Lions portal's peak. I see you and I'm with you, Kathy. You're a freak, Madison.
0: You freak, girl. She's a freak.
1: That doesn't sound like you, Madison.
0: You're nasty.
1: To be all late.
0: And your baby's due tomorrow?
1: How are you, your baby? You should still have like 6 months.
0: I thought you just told us you were pregnant just a
1: like,
0: couple months
1: last
0: ago.
1: Last week.
0: Yeah.
1: Oh my God, she's scheduled induction for Tuesday. I swear you just told us. Like, you just found out you were pregnant like a week ago. So I don't know what you're doing, trying to make time go by so fast.
0: Can you take a picture of your belly?
1: No, don't.
0: Send it to us, please.
1: You have been too much on. You've been too much with everyone this week.
0: I
1: don't want anyone to ever send any pictures again. You have like skeeved everyone out.
0: Photo or it didn't happen.
1: You want to take Madison to like listen to the words you say.
0: Take a picture of your preggers right now. Send it in.
1: Ew.
0: She's getting induced on Tuesday.
1: But why would she send you a picture of her belly?
0: Well, because, like you say, it's confusing. She just told us a week ago.
1: Almost left today without doing something that just totally skeeves everyone out.
0: How?
1: That was
0: so
1: weird.
0: I've seen pictures of your bellies.
1: You've not?
0: I have. I lived with them. I live with your belly and Oliver for 9 months.
1: Doesn't mean I'm doing in pictures.
0: I saw it face to face. It wasn't weird at all.
1: It's weird now. It's weird now. You know that there's like you're weird. You like
0: I'm not
1: people
0: weird
1: get creeped
0: at
1: out
0: all.
1: By creep things you say.
0: Oh, stop it.
1: Leader of the peasant said you did not just say preggers.
0: I did. She didn't even catch it. She's on such a high right now.
1: I hate you.
0: I hate you.
1: I hate you. Hanson hates you.
0: Hanson doesn't hate me. Hanson wants to play poker with me, by the way.
1: Madison sent in a picture of, or like a family picture, not just of her belly, and then she said, this one's for you.
0: Look at that. Unbelievable. You know what? I want to be mean to you. I can't, but you're like 3 days away from squeezing out another puppy. like the photo you sent. Whatever. Good luck.
1: I rebuke you this week, too. I'm going to pray for you.
0: You know what?
1: I'm going to pray for you.
0: You don't have to pray for anybody. I don't want your prayers.
1: I'm going to pray for you.
0: I rebuke your prayers.
1: You've rebuked prayers?
0: Yours.

0: That's terrible.
1: Insincere. Churlish.
0: Churlish. Sincere. My prayers would be sincere.
1: Churlish.
0: You know, I'm not going to pray for you.
2: You know what, Madison? I tell you what I'd like. This would make me very happy. If you could send me a photo of your newborn as quickly as you possibly can from the delivery room Tuesday or Wednesday, if it takes that long. Could you do that? Could you get your husband or your older child? Because she's going to have a younger brother or sister. Do we know if it's a boy or girl with Madison? Did she tell us?
0: You know what you just made me think of?
2: Do tell.
0: This, when you said I was churlish, this is how I feel about you.
2: Okay.
3: I am pleasant. Damn it. I just saw Grom eating in this morning at the Piggly Wiggly, and I smiled at the son of a bitch for
2: I don't know what she's saying. What is she saying? What did she
0: That's
2: say?
0: What I feel about you.
2: What did she say? Some Piggly Wiggly? I heard Piggly Wiggly. We gotta go. All right, Jug Country, have yourself a great weekend, and we'll see you first thing Monday morning.
0: I just want to leave you with one more text.
2: Okay.
0: And because this is...
2: Okay.
0: You should know this about yourself.
2: Bring it home.
0: MBM. Tom, okay. I love you, buddy.
2: All right.
0: The S that comes out of your mouth is the same thing I do.
2: Kindred. You know what, MBM?
0: Kindred spirits.
4: All right, that's smart.
2: We're not the same.
0: You are the same.
2: We're not the same.
5: See you in the next life.
2: This portion
5: See
2: of the...
5: See you in the next life.
0: Leave you with that thought.
2: Yeah. This portion of the Jug Country Morning Show brought to you by Madison's Placenta.
0: Oh, my God. Just shut up.
2: How about that? That was funny. All right. Brought to you by
0: You're
2: Santa Cruz.
0: So weird and creepy.
2: Santa Cruz Animal Health. 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For MBM, for Becky, and for Madison, I'm Tom. Good night. God bless. We'll see
0: Just
2: Monday.
0: Just hit the button. Shut Country up.
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0: That is Hardy featuring Tim McGraw, Eric Church, and Morgan Wallen. 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
0: We'll talk at you again tomorrow morning. John Spencer from Spencer's Fresh Markets. 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

That is Ella Langley there in Be Her, about halfway through our 10 o'clock hour. Coming up in just a little bit, we'll give you all the information you need on the big Operation Blue Santa in August with the Atascadero Police Foundation.

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0: Luke Combs and Rethink Some Things. Have you taken our jug poll of the day yet today? Tom and Becky come up with the question every day. You provide the answer. It's all brought to you by Be Right There Heating and Air. What is your favorite seafood dish? Lobster, crab, salmon, oysters, fish and chips, or clam chowder? Oh, well, for me, it's fried clams, so it's not up there. So I'm going to pick clam chowder second. After that, it would probably be fish and chips, oysters, and salmon. There is no way, even if you paid me.
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1: Jug Country weather.
0: Still calling for mostly sunny weather today. If you're in the North County, highs near 95 along the 101. It's going to be absolutely gorgeous. 80 south of the grade and 75 along the beachal areas of the Central Coast today. Let's get you back into the music with Hudson Westbrook. He's going to be here in concert before too long. This is Painted You Pretty.

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0: Another day of searching for a job that's not too jobby with work, that's not too worky. Yeah, good luck with that.
1: Oh, yeah, no doubt.
0: This is 98.1 KJOG.

That is Ryan and Green there. The song is called Think As You Drunk as our 11 o'clock hour gets underway. This hour, we've got more stories to tell, some great music to play for you. We're going to be talking a little bit about the Dustin Lynch concert and, of course, the Big Mac and Cheese Festival. We'll chat about all that and more this hour. Here's Kenny Chesney.

0: John Party there with Heartache Medication, and you've been hearing a lot about the Mac and Cheese Festival. It is the 13th annual presented by Malahi Ford and Aurora Grande. It's going to be happening September 19th. Of course, we've got some great music. The Brass Mash Band is going to be there. 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
3: 3580 Orca Road here in Santa Maria, 2650 Main Street, up of the Rock in Morro Bay, and coming pretty quick in Lompoc.
0: We'll talk at you again tomorrow morning. John Spencer from Spencer's Fresh Markets. Have a good one, John.
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0: is Tucker Wetmore, and who told you that earlier? I said we were going to talk about the Sierra Farrell concert, and I did realize it was last night. I hope if you went down and got to see her on the Heavy Pedal Tour that she put on a really good show. She was at the Santa Barbara Bowl. I know some people don't consider the Bowl a local venue, but it is so worth the drive. I mean, from San Luis proper, you're about an hour and a half away from Santa Barbara, and the Bowl is such a great place for a show.
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0: Taylor Swift there, and I knew it. I knew you. Today is the 7th day of August. It's a Friday, and you know we're very patriotic around the jug here. Today is Purple Heart Day. This marks the day back in 1782 when George Washington created what he called the Badge of Military Merit, meant to recognize soldiers who were wounded in the line of duty. It featured a simple purple cloth heart. And Washington said merit, once demonstrated, should always be considered a passport to promotion and honor. Those are George Washington's words. The award kind of fell out of use over a century before it was revived and renamed the Purple Heart on Washington's 200th birthday. That was in 1932. Today it's awarded to service members who were wounded or killed by enemy action, and it remains one of the oldest military decorations still given out. So take a second today. If you know a veteran, say thank you very much. And if you know somebody with a Purple Heart, give them an extra big hug.
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3: Jug Country weather.
0: Still calling for mostly sunny throughout the day today. High temperatures are going to be sitting near 95 in the North County, 80 for the Inland Valley south of the grade, 75 at the beaches. 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
1: That is Cody Johnson, just wants his horse back there. K-Jug's Operation Blue Santa in August supports the Atascadero Police Foundation this time. 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

Ella Langley there and Morgan Wallen and I Can't Love You Anymore. I don't know if that's I Can't Love You Anymore, I'm Done, or whether that's I Can't Love You Anymore Than I Already Do. I just love you so much. I got to listen close next time. Here is Luke Combs. This is Days Like These.

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0: That is Casey Anglin there and Lake Life. And I know part of the family is going to have Lake Life this weekend. Daughter Courtney and the girls are heading up to Nacimiento. I know it's granddaughter Aubrey's 17th birthday this weekend. Wow, time flies when you're having fun, you know it? And so they're all going to be up in Nacimiento kind of celebrating, having a good time this weekend.
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8: Jug Country weather.
0: Really sunny, both north and south county today. High temperatures south of the grade for the inland valleys at about 80, 75 at the beaches, and 95 in the north county. Let's get you back into the music right now with Lady Wilson. 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

Zach Top there in South of Sanity as our 1 o'clock hour rolls along. I'm Andy Morris. I'll be in until about 3 today. Here's John Party with Your Heart or Mine.

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0: Craig Morgan there on the Redneck Yacht Club. I remember being up in Nacimiento with the Redneck Yacht Club when that song first came out. It was a whole lot of fun as the whole Jug crew got together and hung out up there. Hey, Old 60s coming to town. Vina Robles Amphitheater this coming Saturday night. That's tomorrow. And tickets are still available. 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

0: Parker McCollum and Killing Me. It is the 7th day of August. It was on this date in 1992 that the Miami Heat drafted a young man that was going to become a legend in the NBA. You got any idea who it was? His name? Shaquille O'Neal. It was on this date in 1992. Shaquille O'Neal joined the Miami Heat.
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98.1 KJOG welcomes Ty Myers live August 20th at Avila Beach. 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
2: Jug Country weather.
3: Sunny throughout the day today and through the weekend as well. High temperatures near 95 today if you're in the North County. South County, we're looking for about 80 for the inland valley south of the grade, and along the beaches about 75 today. Here's Jason Aldean. 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

Justin Moore with the song that pulls at the heartstrings every time I hear it. That's for the ones that didn't make it back home. Here is Corey Kent and Cole Wetzel. This is Rocky Mountain Low.

0: Kenny Chesney there and Carry On as we get ready for a big giveaway tomorrow. Mandy is going to be broadcasting live from California Custom Trailers and Power Sports. 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Well, they're giving that away. You need to go by sometime today and get your keyword, then be there tomorrow. Mandy will be broadcasting live from 2 to 4. The keyword will help you win that quad at 4 p.m. But make sure you stop by first and get the keyword. Mandy will see you there with a live broadcast in the 14-foot jug tomorrow from 2 to 4 with the big live drawing at 4.
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0: Zach Top and I Never Lie. And if you've taken our jug poll of the day yet today, is brought to you by Be Right There Heating and Air. What's your favorite seafood dish? Lobster, crab, salmon, oysters, fish and chips, or clam chowder? My favorite is actually fried clams. I like deep fried clams specifically at the Hofbräu in Morro Bay. They got some of the best fried clams ever. But I like lobster. I like fish and chips. I put down clam chowder this time because that's probably the closest thing to the fried clams. You can take the poll. It'll be up all weekend long, and it's brought to you by Be Right There Heating and Air.
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0: That is Megan Maroney and Medicine. And before I go today, I have to tell you a little bit about Mid-State Precious Metals. 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I shouldn't say we have to. We get to have. I've been in there so many times over the years. I got to know Ron and the crew when I was looking for coins. I had some coins in a collection. I was looking for more that I wanted to add to it, so I went in to see what they had. While I was there, I saw some really cool old silver dollars. I thought, those would be perfect for a magic routine I was working on. So I picked those up and I got to know the guys there. A local business. They've got integrity. They love having new people walk through the door and asking questions. 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
1: Jug Country weather.
0: Sunny and warm in the North County. Highs near 95. South County, we're looking at 80 for the inland valleys and 75 for the beaches. All right, let's get you back into the music right now. Hardy teaming up with Tim McGraw, Eric Church, and Morgan Wallen for this one. The song is called MacArthur.

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Painted You Pretty in Hudson Westbrook on 98.1 KJUG. Good afternoon. It is Pepper. How are you? Happy Friday to you. Are you going to go see Hudson Westbrook in October, Vina Robles Amphitheater? You can, you know. You can also go see Old 60 tomorrow night. I've got tickets for that at 4:20 today.

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0: It's a hell of a view. It's Eric Church on 98.1 KJUG and Pepper Daniels hanging out here. Happy Friday to you. 1 hour from now, we'll give away my last old 60 tickets for tomorrow night's show at Vina Robles Amphitheater. Tickets are still available for this. 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So if you want to win, be here at 420 today. This band from Kentucky, Southern Rock, Alt Country, going to be really good. The openers are good, too. The Stews, and then Colton Moore and the Clever Few.
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4: 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Yeah.

0: That is Ashley Cook and Baby Blues on 98.1 KJUG. She's at the Fremont in October. It is Pepper hanging out and checking the poll question for you on this Friday. What is your favorite seafood dish? Poll question brought to you by Be Right There Heating and Air. Or I should say favorite seafood item, because some of these are just the items, not the dishes, like lobster, crab, salmon, oysters, fish and chips, clam chowder. I like pretty much all of that. Crab would probably be my least favorite. Salmon, second least favorite. But I love lobster. Lobster this, lobster that, lobster bisque, lobster whatever it is. I'm in.
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0: That is another great one from Ella Langley, Loving Life Again on 98.1 KJUG. Earlier today, I was listening to her duet with Co Wetzel that is out as of today called Jaded. Sounds amazing. I mean, the thing with her, other than her unbelievable popularity right now, and everybody wants to be a part of that, is she makes everybody else sound great. Co Wetzel sounds good by himself. Morgan Wallen sounds good by himself. But she makes both of them sound better in their respective duets. Same, I think the same with Riley Green. I mean, he sounds great too, but the two of them together, there's something about her voice that harmonizes in a certain way, and it is awesome.
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There's Lee Bryce on 98.1 KJUG. It's Pepper, and we are going to have a couple winners on the Fresh Cut coming up for Old 60 tomorrow night at Vina Robles Amphitheater. 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

The CISLOC is the credit union that serves SLO in Santa Barbara counties. 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Old 60 tomorrow night at Vina Robles Amphitheater. You've been hearing me give away tickets to this band all week this week. I've got a couple sets left. If you want to get in today, the keyword on the KJUX Supercuts text line will be, let's go Smoke. Let's do Smoke again, because their album's called Smokestack Town, and this song's called Smoke and Delight. Text Smoke to 805-549-8698 to get in. 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

John Party on 98.1 KJUG and Head Over Boots. It's Pepper Daniels with you. 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

0: See him tomorrow night. That is Old 60 at Vina Robles Amphitheater. A little alt country, southern rock. Going to be good. And last chance to win. Happening now on the Supercuts text line with today's Fresh Cut. The number 805-549-8698. The keyword to text is smoke. Smoke will get you in, and we'll pick a couple winners here today that I have ready for tomorrow night's show at Vina Robles Amphitheater. Going to be some good openers there, too. Get there early for the Stews and Colton Moore and the Clever Few.
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0: Taylor Swift and I Knew It, I Knew You on 98.1 KJUG. I don't want to pit Taylor Swift fans against each other, but Mandy's the biggest Taylor Swift fan I know, probably. Actually, I know about three or four that would all probably fight each other for that title. But Mandy will be out tomorrow. She's giving away that quad at California Custom Trailers and Power Sports, the showroom, their new opening, grand opening there, 3031 Union Road in Paso tomorrow. Be there at 4 to win this quad worth over $8,000. It's a Honda 4-Trax 4x4. If you saw us at the Mid-State Fair, and apparently over 400,000 people did go through the fair this year, the numbers were released today. If you saw that Honda 4-Trax that was at the KJUG corner at Jimmy's Watering Hole there for the entire run of the fair, that's the one we're giving away. And I'm sure they've dusted it off. It got a little dusty, maybe had a beer spilled on it, but it is brand new and ready to go, and they're giving it away at 4 o'clock tomorrow. Her broadcast starts at 2, so get there and enjoy the party.
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5: Everybody kind of usually does a very same thing. 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My neck was out and I was having headaches constantly, couldn't sleep. Then within three visits, I was no more headaches. 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
1: 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That's okay. Tom and Becky forgive you. 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

0: Corey Cantan, Empty Words on 98.1 KJUG. And Corey's one of those artists I call like a sneaky good artist, right? You hear him a few times, you hear his song a couple times, you're like, okay, yeah, I like that. And then about the fourth or fifth time you hear it, you're like, man, I like that song. I really like that song. I like that dude. He's always doing, you know what I mean? It kind of sneaks up on you. Sneaky good. Corey Kent going to release his third major album, Heartland Rock and Roll, September 25th. And then less than a month after that, October 22nd, Good Medicine Presents has Corey Kent at Barrel House.
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2: 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Seriously cheesy. 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